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2: A heat warning is in effect. Mainly cloudy tonight, scattered showers and thunderstorms with hazy conditions, a low of 19. Tomorrow, a mix of sun and cloud, a high of 31 and the humidex 37. For Tuesday, sunshine, 31 degrees. Wednesday, it'll be sunny and 32. Current weather conditions and the 7-day forecast can be found anytime on the Low and Body Shop weather page on your Steinbeck Online app. I'm Judy Peters.
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5: A heat warning is in effect. Mainly cloudy tonight, scattered showers and thunderstorms with hazy conditions, a low of 19. Tomorrow, a mix of sun and cloud, a high of 31 and the humidex 37. For Tuesday, sunshine, 31 degrees. Wednesday, it'll be sunny and 32. Current weather conditions and the 7-day forecast can be found anytime on the Low and Body Shop weather page on your Steinbeck Online app. I'm Judy Peters.
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4: A heat warning is in effect. Mainly cloudy tonight, scattered showers and thunderstorms with hazy conditions, a low of 19. Tomorrow, a mix of sun and cloud, a high of 31 and the Humidex 37. For Tuesday, sunshine, 31 degrees. Wednesday, it'll be sunny and 32. Current weather conditions and the seven-day forecast can be found anytime on the Lowen Body Shop weather page on your Steinbeck online app. I'm Judy Peters.
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1: A heat warning is in effect. Mainly cloudy tonight, scattered showers and thunderstorms with hazy conditions, a low of 19. Tomorrow, a mix of sun and cloud, a high of 31 and the humidex 37. For Tuesday, sunshine, 31 degrees. Wednesday, it'll be sunny and 32. Current weather conditions and the seven-day forecast can be found anytime on the Lowen Body Shop weather page on your Steinbeck online app. I'm Judy Peters.
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4: A heat warning is in effect. Mainly cloudy tonight, scattered showers and thunderstorms with hazy conditions, a low of 19. Tomorrow, a mix of sun and cloud, a high of 31 and the humidex 37. For Tuesday, sunshine, 31 degrees. Wednesday, it'll be sunny and 32. Current weather conditions and the seven-day forecast can be found anytime on the Lowen Body Shop weather page on your Steinbeck Online app. I'm Judy Peters.
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5: A heat warning is in effect. Mainly cloudy tonight, scattered showers and thunderstorms with hazy conditions, a low of 19. Tomorrow, a mix of sun and cloud, a high of 31 and the humidex 37. For Tuesday, sunshine, 31 degrees. Wednesday, it'll be sunny and 32. Current weather conditions and the 7-day forecast can be found anytime on the Low and Body Shop weather page on your Steinbeck online app. I'm Judy Peters.
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1: A heat warning is in effect. Mainly cloudy tonight, scattered showers and thunderstorms with hazy conditions, a low of 19. Tomorrow, a mix of sun and cloud, a high of 31 and the humidex 37. For Tuesday, sunshine, 31 degrees. Wednesday, it'll be sunny and 32. Current weather conditions and the 7-day forecast can be found anytime on the Lowen Body Shop weather page on your Steinbeck Online app. I'm Judy Peters.
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4: A heat warning is in effect. Mainly cloudy tonight, scattered showers and thunderstorms with hazy conditions, a low of 19. Tomorrow, a mix of sun and cloud, a high of 31 and the humidex 37. For Tuesday, sunshine, 31 degrees. Wednesday, it'll be sunny and 32. Current weather conditions and the 7-day forecast can be found anytime on the Lowen Body Shop weather page on your Steinbach online app. I'm Judy Peters.
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2: A heat warning is in effect. Mainly cloudy tonight. Scattered showers and thunderstorms with hazy conditions. A low of 19. Tomorrow, a mix of sun and cloud, a high of 31 and the humidex 37. For Tuesday, sunshine, 31 degrees. Wednesday, it'll be sunny and 32. Current weather conditions and the 7-day forecast can be found anytime on the Lowen Body Shop weather page on your Steinbeck online app. I'm Judy Peters.

0: Every Wednesday, all summer long, something simple but meaningful takes place at the corner of Main and Lumber. 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
1: A heat warning is in effect. Mainly cloudy tonight, scattered showers and thunderstorms with hazy conditions, a low of 19. Tomorrow, a mix of sun and cloud, a high of 31 and the humidex 37. For Tuesday, sunshine, 31 degrees. Wednesday, it'll be sunny and 32. Current weather conditions and the 7-day forecast can be found anytime on the Lowen Body Shop weather page on your Steinbach online app. I'm Judy Peters.
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1: It's Mr. 305 checking in for the remix. You know they had that 75 Street Brazil. Well, this year's gonna be called Caiocho. Que hola, gata, que hola, omega. And this is how we gonna do it. 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

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CILT is a proud part of Golden West. 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There's something in

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2: A heat warning is in effect with a mainly cloudy sky, 19 degrees. Later today, hazy conditions with a mix of sun and cloud, a high of 31 and the humidex 37. Then on Tuesday, it'll be sunny and 31. Current weather conditions and the 7-day forecast can be found anytime on the Lowen Body Shop weather page on your Steinbeck Online app. I'm Judy Peters.
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3: A heat warning is in effect with a mainly cloudy sky, 19 degrees. Later today, hazy conditions with a mix of sun and cloud, a high of 31 and the Humidex 37. Then on Tuesday, it'll be sunny and 31. Current weather conditions and the 7-day forecast can be found anytime on the Lowen Body Shop weather page on your Steinbeck Online app. I'm Judy Peters.
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5: A heat warning is in effect with a mainly cloudy sky, 19 degrees. Later today, hazy conditions with a mix of sun and cloud, a high of 31 and the humidex 37. Then on Tuesday, it'll be sunny and 31. Current weather conditions and the seven-day forecast can be found anytime on the Lowen Body Shop weather page on your Steinbeck online app. I'm Judy Peters.
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2: A heat warning is in effect with a mainly cloudy sky, 19 degrees. Later today, hazy conditions with a mix of sun and cloud, a high of 31 and the humidex 37. Then on Tuesday, it'll be sunny and 31. Current weather conditions and the 7-day forecast can be found anytime on the Low and Body Shop weather page on your Steinbeck Online app. I'm Judy Peters.
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1: A heat warning is in effect with a mainly cloudy sky, 19 degrees. Later today, hazy conditions with a mix of sun and cloud, a high of 31 and the humidex 37. Then on Tuesday, it'll be sunny and 31. Current weather conditions and the 7-day forecast can be found anytime on the Lowen Body Shop weather page on your Steinbeck Online app. I'm Judy Peters.
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2: A heat warning is in effect, with a mainly cloudy sky, 19 degrees. Later today, hazy conditions with a mix of sun and cloud, a high of 31 and the humidex 37. Then on Tuesday, it'll be sunny and 31. Current weather conditions and the 7-day forecast can be found anytime on the Lowen Body Shop weather page on your Steinbeck Online app. I'm Judy Peters.
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2: A heat warning is in effect. With a mainly cloudy sky, 19 degrees. Later today, hazy conditions with a mix of sun and cloud. A high of 31 and the humidex 37. Then on Tuesday, it'll be sunny and 31. Current weather conditions and the 7-day forecast can be found anytime on the Lowen Body Shop weather page on your Steinbeck Online app. I'm Judy Peters.
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1: A heat warning is in effect with a mainly cloudy sky, 19 degrees. Later today, hazy conditions with a mix of sun and cloud, a high of 31 and the humidex 37. Then on Tuesday, it'll be sunny and 31. Current weather conditions and the 7-day forecast can be found anytime on the Lowen Body Shop weather page on your Steinbach Online app. I'm Judy P.

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0: Okay, I've got mini donuts in one hand, lemonade in the other. This might be the perfect day.
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2: A heat warning is in effect with a mainly cloudy sky, 19 degrees. Later today, hazy conditions with a mix of sun and cloud, a high of 31 and the Humidex 37. Then on Tuesday, it'll be sunny and 31. Current weather conditions and the 7-day forecast can be found anytime on the Lowen Body Shop weather page on your Steinbeck Online app. I'm Judy Peters.
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2: A heat warning is in effect with a mainly cloudy sky, 19 degrees. Later today, hazy conditions with a mix of sun and cloud. A high of 31 and the humidex 37. Then on Tuesday, it'll be sunny and 31. Current weather conditions and the 7-day forecast can be found anytime on the Low and Body Shop weather page on your Steinbach Online app. I'm Judy Peters.
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5: A heat warning is in effect with a mainly cloudy sky, 19 degrees. Later today, hazy conditions with a mix of sun and cloud. A high of 31 and the humidex 37. Then on Tuesday, it'll be sunny and 31. Current weather conditions and the 7-day forecast can be found anytime on the Lowen Body Shop weather page on your Steinbeck Online app. I'm Judy Peters.
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opinions, nothing but words, but it don't make a difference. 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
2: A heat warning is in effect with a mainly cloudy sky, 19 degrees. Later today, hazy conditions with a mix of sun and cloud. A high of 31 and the humidex 37. Then on Tuesday, it'll be sunny and 31. Current weather conditions and the 7-day forecast can be found anytime on the Low and Body Shop weather page on your Steinbeck online app. I'm Judy Peters.
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1: 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His goal is to make your next move the right one with honesty, professionalism, and enthusiasm every step of the way.
2: Good morning. I'm Addie Lowen. The yellow heat warning remains in effect for today. We are expecting a mix of sun and cloud today. Risk of an afternoon thunderstorm. High of 29 with humidex near 38 degrees. And more warm weather on the way for the rest of the work week. Details coming up in just moments. And drivers who use Lowen Boulevard east of Steinbach will want to plan for delays beginning this morning as asphalt paving gets underway on a major road improvement project. The work is taking place on the 2-mile stretch of Lowen Boulevard between Municipal Road 36 East and Municipal Road 38 East, a roadway jointly maintained by the Arm of La Broquerie and the Arm of St. Anne. According to the Arm of St. Anne, crews are expected to begin paving the westbound lane today, starting in the east end of the project and working west towards Municipal Road 37 East. And with that, some drivers may wonder if Lowen Boulevard will still have a short gravel gap just east of Hirschfeld Road after the new rural paving project is complete. Steinbach Mayor Earl Funk says the city has not yet made a decision, but upcoming housing developments could change that.
3: We can definitely bring that to the table for discussion. At this point, there has been no decisions made.
2: Funk says the city will review its options as new subdivisions on the north and south sides of Lowen Boulevard move ahead. And a local leader is being recognized through her voice for her mentorship and ability to balance many roles. With more, here's reporter Darcy Wilkinson.
4: Tessa Massey says juggling work and family wasn't always easy, especially in the early years of Island Breeze, Manitoba.
5: Issy and I would bring our kids to work with us until they were school age, and I would be running a staff meeting and, you know, tossing snacks to my toddler at the same time. It was hard to divide my attention in two different directions, but we just knew that's what we needed to have happen at the time.
4: Massey says she's grateful for the opportunities she's been given and hopes to pass that same encouragement on to others. I'm Darcy Wilkinson.
2: And the Steinbach Family Resource Center has a new executive director. Stephanie Den Hollander has been appointed to lead the organization, bringing more than 20 years of nonprofit leadership experience and more than 7 years as a business founder and CEO. The center says Den Hollander will work with staff, volunteers, and community partners to build on existing programs while responding to the evolving needs of families across southeastern Manitoba. And morning, noon, and night, Steinbach Online keeps you connected to the stories that matter in the Southeast. 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
6: SRSS Sabres football star Ben Webster recalls when he started taking football more seriously and discovered that he's pretty good and can maybe make a go of it long term.
7: Grade 10, I wasn't really a given starter all game, and there was often times where I'd be on the bench, and so the off season after my grade 10 year, I just kind of put my head down and started to work. And grade 11 is where I kind of earned my spot playing both sides of the ball. And now it's just kind of evolving and continuing to grow.
6: Webster says he owes a lot to the SRSS Sabres program, teammates, and coaches, and believes that professional football could be in his future. In the Manitoba Junior Baseball League, Carillon is on the precipice of greatness as they defeated Elmwood 12-0 to grab a 2-0 series lead in their best of five. Game 3 will be in Steinbach on Tuesday. In American Association of Professional Baseball, Winnipeg defeated Fargo-Moorhead 4-3. And in Major League Baseball, the good times didn't last for the Toronto Blue Jays as they were coming off a win the other day, but lost to Boston yesterday 6-1. For your scores, stories, and all things sports, be sure to check out the False Front Golf Simulator sports page on SteinbachOnline.com. I'm Dave Anthony.
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8: We do have some haze, but otherwise a fairly clear sky here in southeastern Manitoba to kick off the work week. We also have some fog that should be dissipating fairly early on. Currently sitting at 19 degrees, just a light breeze from the northeast, and 97% humidity. Now, it should be partly cloudy today with a small chance of rain and a risk of a thunderstorm this afternoon. More haze, a high of 29 degrees, a humidex of 38, and a UV index of 9 or very high. Then for this evening, partly cloudy with a small chance of rain and a risk of a thunderstorm, kind of a carryover from the afternoon. Should be clearing overnight with fog patches and a low of 16. Tomorrow, sunshine in the morning, then partly cloudy. Again, small chance of rain and a risk of a thunderstorm. A high of 32 degrees tomorrow and a humidex of 40 expected. And then for Wednesday, sunshine and a high of 33 degrees. Plan your week with a full 7-day forecast on the Lowe & Body Shop local weather page on Steinbeck Online.
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0: Well, we're in the middle of another heat wave here in southeastern Manitoba. Yellow heat warning in effect from Environment Canada. I hope you're enjoying the heat as much as I am. I know a lot of people do not enjoy the heat. However, if you're one of those folks, just think about this. Heat waves still sound so much nicer than cold snap, doesn't it? I'm Kenton Dick in for Corny Rempel here on the Mixed Morning Show. After a week away, we do have your forecast that's coming up in just a few moments for the first half of this week. Again, nice and hot. Also, coming up very soon, this is really not related at all. However, Meals on the Farm presented by Steinbeck Credit Union, absolutely worth mentioning. We are so close to August, and Meals on the Farm, it seems like it's just coming up so fast here, but I guess my summer's just rolling by. Meals on the Farm, we're catching up with farmers all over southeastern Manitoba, and we're treating them. Treating them with a meal from the Mennonite Heritage Village and so many amazing prizes from an incredibly long list of partners. You know, so many people want to appreciate and bless farmers in southeastern Manitoba. So many businesses. If you head over to Steinbeck Online, check out the Meals on the Farm presented by Steinbeck Credit Union page for that full list of partners and sponsors. It's amazing. Ariana Grande is on the way with Twilight Zone on Mix 96 after these.
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0: At the moment, sitting at 19 degrees with just a light breeze from the northeast. Really almost no wind whatsoever. 97% humidity with some fog that should be dissipating fairly early on. And some haze in the sky, but otherwise a fairly clear sky. Now, it should be partly cloudy throughout the day today with a small chance of rain and a risk of a thunderstorm late this afternoon, early this evening. Some more haze, a high of 29 degrees and a humidex of 38 with a UV index of 9 or very high. This evening, partly cloudy. Sky should be clearing up after that risk of a thunderstorm. Some more haze overnight with fog patches developing and a low of 16. Tomorrow, sunshine in the morning, then partly cloudy. Again, small chance of rain and a risk of a thunderstorm in the afternoon. Wind from the south and a high of 32 degrees with a humidex of 40. And for Wednesday, sunshine and a high of 33 degrees. And with all that heat, we do have a yellow heat warning in effect. Get all your weather details on the Low and Body Shop local weather page on Steinbeck Online.
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We're celebrating Tessa Massey, as we should. Executive Director for the Steinbeck Chamber of Commerce. 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I'm Kenton Dick, and this is Lumineers.

0: The Mixed Morning Show. That was Lumineers with Ho Hey. I am Kenton Dick in for Corny Rimple this Monday, and it is 6:22 a.m. And we have a whole bunch more heat on the way, in the middle of a heat wave, as has been mentioned, with some 30-degree temps over the next couple of days. Now, on the 17th of July, I had a chat with Shannon Duick from This Time Back Online Newsroom about the heat from a statistical point of view.
1: David Phillips from Environment Canada has told me often over the years that in Steinbeck, in a normal summer, I guess in a normal year, Steinbeck gets 9 days of at least 30 degrees. We've already had 10 this year.
0: What's crazy is that was on July 17th, so not this past Friday, but the Friday before, so just over a week ago. And actually, since then, according to Environment Canada, we actually haven't had 30 degrees in Steinbeck. We have hit 29 a bunch of times, but apparently in Steinbeck we have just edged up to 30 degrees without going over since two Fridays ago. So we had lots of heat, but not more days over 30, still sitting at about 10. That being said, we could well break 30 degrees today. Our forecast is 29, and then 32 tomorrow and 33 on Wednesday. So pretty good chance we add to that tally. All in all, it has been a very hot summer, which is great, in my opinion. If you work outside, maybe a little less so. We do have your forecast once again coming up. That'll be shortly after 6:30. We also have Benson Boone coming up with The Time of My Life.
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0: Benson Boone, the time of my life here on Mix 96. Courtney Rempel is out for the day today, back tomorrow. In the meantime, I am Kenton Dick. Good morning. I hope you had a great weekend. Enjoyed the heat as best you could. I know Carmel Glamora with Dairy Queen Celebrate Summer was at a few different events this past weekend. If you head over to the Dairy Queen Celebrate Summer page on SteinbeckOnline.com, you can read all about them and watch videos, etc. I know there was a big car show at the Mennonite Heritage Village, the annual one that was this past weekend. I was driving into town and I had forgotten about the car show. And I was like, man, that's a nice car. Man, that's a nice car. Man, that's a nice car. And I was like, oh, of course, everybody's leaving the Mennonite Heritage Village. Again, head over to the Dairy Queen Celebrate Summer page on SteinbeckOnline.com to take a look at some of those stories. While you're there, get yourself signed up to win an oil change package from Steinbeck Dodge. That draw is going to be happening very soon.
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2: Good morning. I'm Addie Lowen. The yellow heat warning remains in effect for today. We're expecting a thunderstorm this afternoon, reaching a high of 29 degrees with Humidex at 38. We've got more wet weather on the way for the rest of the work week. Details coming up in just moments. And road work is moving into the next phase on Lowen Boulevard east of Steinbeck. Asphalt paving is set to begin this morning on the stretch between Municipal Road 36 East and Municipal Road 38 East. Drivers should expect slower traffic, while some nearby residents may experience temporary access delays during paving operations. The $1.2 million project is being funded equally by the rural municipalities of La Broquerie and St. Anne. And with that, drivers may then wonder if the 2 miles of Lowen, just east of Hirschfeld Road, will still have a short gravel gap after the paving project is complete. Steinbeck Mayor Earl Funk says future developments in Steinbeck could create an opportunity to pave the remaining section.
3: We have two developments that are going to be going in north of Lowen Boulevard and then south of Lowen Boulevard, the Williams Creek, which we just have just recently approved. So there will be some paving that will be done by the developer.
2: It's after that Funk says the city will look at paving the remaining section of gravel. And from serving as executive director of the Steinbeck Chamber of Commerce to co-founding Island Breeze Manitoba and mentoring young women, Tessa Massey continues to make a lasting impact through her commitment to giving back. Massey's advice to young girls is to embrace challenges and not to be afraid to do hard things.
4: When you do hard things and you push yourself out of your comfort zone, it allows you to take on even bigger challenges in the future. It grows you. My girls know that I say this a lot. My oldest daughter texted me the other day and said, "Mom, I did a hard thing today," and I texted back saying, "I'm so proud of you. I can't wait to hear all about it."
2: Massey is being recognized through the Her Voice campaign for her leadership and dedication to the community. And the Steinbeck Family Resource Center has a new executive director. With more, here's reporter Afton Berg.
5: Stephanie Denhollander has been appointed to lead the organization, bringing more than 20 years of nonprofit leadership experience and more than 7 years as a business founder and CEO. The center says Denhollander will work with staff, volunteers, and community partners to build on existing programs while responding to the evolving needs of families across southeastern Manitoba. I'm Afton Berg.
2: And whether you're driving, working, or relaxing, the Steinbeck Online app makes it easy to listen live and keep up with the local news that matters most.
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6: SRSS Sabres football star Ben Webster recalls when he started taking football more seriously and discovered that he's pretty good and can maybe make a go of it long term.
7: Grade 10, I wasn't really a given starter all game, and there was often times where I'd be on the bench. And so the off season after my grade 10 year, I just kind of put my head down and started to work. And grade 11 is where I kind of earned my spot playing both sides of the ball. And now it's just kind of evolving and continuing to grow.
6: Webster says he owes a lot to the SRSS Sabres program, teammates, and coaches, and believes that professional football could be in his future. In the Manitoba Junior Baseball League, Carillon is on the precipice of greatness as they defeated Elmwood 12-0 to grab a 2-0 series lead in their best of five. Game 3 will be in Steinbeck on Tuesday. In American Association of Professional Baseball, Winnipeg defeated Fargo-Moorhead 4-3. And in Major League Baseball, the good times didn't last for the Toronto Blue Jays as they were were coming off a win the other day, but lost to Boston yesterday, 6-1. For your scores, stories, and all things sports, be sure to check out the False Front Golf Simulator sports page on SteinbackOnline.com. I'm Dave Anthony.
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0: We do have some haze, but otherwise a fairly clear sky here in southeastern Manitoba to kick off the work week. We also have some fog that should be dissipating fairly early on. Currently sitting at 19 degrees, just a light breeze from the northeast, and 97% humidity. Now, it should be partly cloudy today with a small chance of rain and a risk of a thunderstorm this afternoon. More haze, a high of 29 degrees, a humidex of 38, and a UV index of 9 or very high. Then for this evening, partly cloudy with a small chance of rain and a risk of a thunderstorm, kind of a carryover from the afternoon. Should be clearing overnight with fog patches and a low of 16. Tomorrow, sunshine in the morning, then partly cloudy. Again, small chance of rain and a risk of a thunderstorm. A high of 32 degrees tomorrow and a humidex of 40 expected. And then for Wednesday, sunshine and a high of 33 degrees. Plan your week with a full 7-day forecast on the Low and Body Shop local weather page on Steinbeck Online.
1: He was in your kid's class. Now you can take him along with you to drop them off at school. 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

0: Summer in Manitoba is wild.
1: And we go all out, which does make sense, I think, right? Like, our winters are so long and so cold, and that's what we're known for. But a lot of people who don't live in Manitoba don't realize just how hot and beautiful our summers are. It's a short season, so we absolutely take advantage of it. That means every single weekend is crazy busy. As I mentioned a few moments ago, this past weekend, lots going on in the Southeast. You can read about some of those events over on the Dairy Queen Celebrate Summer page on Steinbeck Online. And this coming weekend's a very special one. Of course, it's August long weekend, so a nice three-day weekend. It's also Pioneer Days over at the Mennonite Heritage Village, which is always a blast. And, of course, it all starts with the Pioneer Days Parade on Friday. We are, of course, going to be in it. Going to talk a little bit more about the parade in just a few minutes. But first, Jesse LaBelle. 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
1: Hey, good morning. I'm Kenton Dick, taking over for Corny Rempel this Monday. Just heard Jesse LaBelle with Heartbreak Cover Up on Mix 96. It is 6:43 a.m. And we have a forecast coming up shortly. We have a yellow heat warning in effect from Environment Canada. So yes, some pretty crazy heat on the way this week, including 33 degrees on Wednesday. I hope you're looking forward to that. Now, on Friday of this week, kicking off our August-long weekend, the same way we do every year in Steinbeck, is the annual Pioneer Days Parade, always such a highlight, hosted by the Steinbeck Chamber of Commerce. And earlier this week, or I guess it would have been over the weekend, Carly Coop was chatting with Carla Walker and Carrie Belachuk from the Pat Porter Active Living Center, talking about their float at the parade. They go all out every single year over at the Pat Porter Active Living Center. Last year, they were a full-on pirate ship with a whole bunch of their folks dressed up as pirates. It was awesome. And Carly was just asking, like, why they go all out for this every year.
2: It just gives a great opportunity to show the community who we are and what we do, and that you'll never know what to expect. That we, when I started 15 years ago, I think, we very much had this identity of, oh, that's for old people. I had people in their 80s saying that they were too young to be there because that's for old people. So we really wanted to change that perspective
1: totally.
2: On ageism and, you know, just aging, in that it doesn't have to be a negative thing.
3: Right.
2: That we are here to embrace whoever we are, how we are in the moment, and just to showcase that, you know, seniors aren't just something to be overlooked. They surprise me every day with some of the stuff that they say or come up with. So just, you know, to take the opportunity to get to know the older adults in
3: right.
2: the community, and, you know, they still have a lot to offer.
1: And many of them are willing to dress up as pirates. I'm not entirely sure what their parade float will be this year, but I know they'll go all out once again, as they always do. And usually they're in the running for one of the prizes as well. That's on Friday, the Pioneer Days Parade coming up. Damon, Paula, and Jenny on the way with Dracula after these.
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4: Steinbeck Online Weather.
1: At the moment, sitting at 19 degrees with just a light breeze from the northeast. Really almost no wind whatsoever. 97% humidity with some fog that should be dissipating fairly early on. And some haze in the sky, but otherwise a fairly clear sky. Now, it should be partly cloudy throughout the day today with a small chance of rain and a risk of a thunderstorm late this afternoon, early this evening. Some more haze, a high of 29 degrees and a humidex of 38 with a UV index of 9 or very high. This evening, partly cloudy. Sky should be clearing up after that risk of a thunderstorm. Some more haze overnight with fog patches developing and a low of 16. Tomorrow, sunshine in the morning, then partly cloudy. Again, small chance of rain and a risk of a thunderstorm in the afternoon. Wind from the south and a high of 32 degrees with a humidex of 40. And for Wednesday, sunshine and a high of 33 degrees. And with all that heat, we do have a yellow heat warning in effect. Get all your weather details on the Low & Body Shop local weather page on Steinbeck Online.
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1: The Beaches with Edge of the Earth on Mix 96. On our way to 7 o'clock, I'm Kenton Dick in for Corey Rempel. A little bit of rain last night in Steinbach, according to Manitoba Ag Weather, 3.8 millimeters, which again is not much. But with the heat wave we're dealing with, we'll take all of the overnight rain we can get. My grass certainly appreciates it. Back to the music shortly. Felix Cartel and Fionn with The Way, and then into your news.
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1: Good morning, I'm Addie Lowen. There is a yellow heat warning in effect for today. We are expecting late afternoon thunderstorm, high of 29 with humidex at 38 degrees. We've got more wet and warm weather details coming up in just moments. And motorists using Lowen Boulevard east of Steinbach should plan for construction delays starting this morning. Paving crews will begin work on the westbound lane starting at the east end of the project moving west. The road upgrade covers 2 miles between Municipal Road 36 East and Municipal Road 38 East. The project is expected to provide a smoother drive and reduce future road maintenance. And with that, drivers may wonder, what about the 2 miles of Lowen just east of Hirschfeld Road? Will there still be a short gravel gap there? Steinbach Mayor Earl Funk says the city has not yet made a decision, but upcoming housing developments could change that.
2: We can definitely bring that to the table for discussion. At this point, there has been no decisions made.
1: Funk says the city will review its options as new subdivisions on the north and south sides of Lowen Boulevard move ahead. And the Steinbach Family Resource Center has a new executive director. Stephanie Den Hollander has been appointed to lead the organization, bringing more than 20 years of nonprofit leadership experience and more than 7 years as a business founder and CEO. The center says Den Hollander will work with staff, volunteers, and community partners to build on existing programs while responding to the evolving needs of families across southeastern Manitoba. And Steinbach officials say addressing homelessness requires both support services and bylaw enforcement. Deputy Mayor Michael Swagstra says the city continues to support projects like The Bridge, affordable and supportive housing, while also enforcing rules around illegal encampments.
3: So it's a dual-pronged approach of providing support to organizations that are helping people avoid homelessness, but also making sure that our bylaws are enforced and that people aren't gathering where they're not supposed to be.
1: Mayor Earl Funk says the city is also working with the RCMP, emergency services, and community partners to address public safety concerns. And a local leader is being recognized through Her Voice for her mentorship and ability to balance many roles. Tessa Massey says juggling work and family wasn't always easy, especially in the early years of Island Breeze, Manitoba.
4: Issy and I would bring our kids to work with us until they were school age, and I would be running a staff meeting and, you know, tossing snacks to my toddler at the same time. It was hard to divide my attention in two different directions, but we just knew that's what we needed to have happen at the time.
1: Massey says she's grateful for the opportunities she's been given and hopes to pass that same encouragement on to others. And morning, noon, and night, Steinbach Online keeps you connected to the stories that matter in the Southeast. Download the Steinbach Online app to stream us live.
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5: SRSS Sabres football star Ben Webster recalls when he started taking football more seriously and discovered that he's pretty good and can maybe make a go of it long term.
6: Grade 10, I wasn't really a given starter all game, and there was often times where I'd be on the bench. And so the off season after my grade 10 year, I just kind of put my head down and started to work. And grade 11 is where I kind of earned my spot playing both sides of the ball. And now it's just kind of evolving and continuing to grow.
5: Webster says he owes a lot to the SRSS Sabres program, teammates, and coaches, and believes that professional football could be in his future. In the Manitoba Junior Baseball League, Carillon is on the precipice of greatness as they defeated Elmwood 12-0 to grab a 2-0 series lead in their best of five. Game 3 will be in Steinbach on Tuesday. In American Association of Professional Baseball, Winnipeg defeated Fargo-Moorhead 4-3. And in Major League Baseball, the good times didn't last for the Toronto Blue Jays as they were coming off a win the other day, but lost to Boston yesterday 6-1. For your scores, stories, and all things sports, be sure to check out the False Front Golf Simulator sports page on SteinbachOnline.com. I'm Dave Anthony.
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7: We do have some haze, but otherwise a fairly clear sky here in southeastern Manitoba to kick off the work week. We also have some fog that should be dissipating fairly early on. Currently sitting at 19 degrees, just a light breeze from the northeast, and 97% humidity. Now, it should be partly cloudy today with a small chance of rain and a risk of a thunderstorm this afternoon. More haze, a high of 29 degrees, a humidex of 38, and a UV index of 9 or very high. Then for this evening, partly cloudy with a small chance of rain and a risk of a thunderstorm, kind of a carryover from the afternoon. Should be clearing overnight with fog patches and a low of 16. Tomorrow, sunshine in the morning, then partly cloudy. Again, small chance of rain and a risk of a thunderstorm. A high of 32 degrees tomorrow and a humidex of 40 expected. And then for Wednesday, sunshine and a high of 33 degrees. Plan your week with a full 7-day forecast on the Lowe & Body Shop local weather page on Steinbeck Online.
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0: knew it.
1: Taylor Swift, I knew it, I knew you. Or as she says it, I knew it, I knew ya. I'm Kenton Dick in for Courtney Rempel here on the Mixed Morning Show. Into 7 o'clock now in your forecast, once again coming up in a moment. Wrapping up the week this week and kicking off our August-long weekend on Friday, we have got the Pioneer Days Parade. And then immediately after, Pioneer Days itself over at the Mennonite Heritage Village, which is always so special. This is Jaysa Thiessen. She is the program coordinator for the Mennonite Heritage Village.
2: As usual, Pioneer Days is sort of our celebration of history and everything that the museum does best. So with that, we will be having our classic pioneer demonstrations and interpretation throughout the village in a variety of our buildings. We'll have costumed interpreters that are there to tell you the history of the building, some fun stories of the building, Mennonite life, to just sort of immerse you in the sights, the sounds, the history of the village itself. We'll also be having guided tours, wagon rides, our various food booths will be open, and of course we'll have our kids carnival corner, which is just a fun chance for kids to try their hand at some old-fashioned yard games like sack races and whatnot.
1: It's Jaysa Thiessen from the Mennonite Heritage Village. In addition to that, they've got all sorts of other stuff going on. It's a full weekend they got planned. They got some feature activities. So on Friday, they've got the Midsummer Market. Sorry, that's on Saturday. On Sunday, the Old Colony Worship Service. There's also a draft horse show and so much more over at the Mennonite Heritage Village. All part of Pioneer Days, of course. It's coming up this weekend, August long. Tate McRae's on the way with Greedy.
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1: It's a beautiful start to our Monday, sitting at 19 degrees at the moment. We do have some haze in the sky, but otherwise, sunshine. Almost no wind, just a light breeze from the north, and 97% humidity. We also do have some fog patches that are dissipating quickly. Now, it should be partly cloudy today. Small chance of rain and a risk of a thunderstorm late this afternoon and early this evening. More haze throughout the day with a high of 29 expected, a humid index of 38, and a UV index of 9 or very high. This evening, partly cloudy, although those clouds should be clearing up after that risk of a thunderstorm. More haze overnight, fog developing once again in a low of 16. Sunny in the morning tomorrow, then partly cloudy. Once again, small chance of rain and a risk of a thunderstorm tomorrow afternoon. Wind from the south and a high of 32. And then for Wednesday, sunshine and a high of 33 degrees expected. Know when the sun rises and sets with the Lowe & Body Shop local weather page on Steinbeck Online.
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It's the Mixed Morning Show. That was Tate McRae with Greedy, and I'm Kenton Dick in for Corny Remple. Now, we have some very hot weather over the next few days here in the Southeast. But the thing about the heat records for this time of year, for the end of July and the beginning of August, is that this is kind of the hottest time of year, so the records are really hard to beat. So, yes, we do have a forecasted high of 33 degrees on Wednesday, which is very warm. But the record for Wednesday for July 29th in Steinbeck is 35 degrees, set back in 1988. Now, with a high of 33, we could go over by 2 degrees. It's beatable, but still, 35 degrees, that would be pretty hard to reach. The record for tomorrow is also 35 degrees. And the record for today, for July 27th, that is 34.5 degrees. This is Disclosure and Sam Smith with Latch.

0: Disclosure featuring Sam Smith with Latch on Mix 96. Good morning, I'm Kenton Dick in for Corny Remple. Kicking off the week, and we will be wrapping up the week with August Long Weekend. And that means Pioneer Days. It's over at the Mennonite Heritage Village, long-standing tradition. Every single August Long, they've got their demonstrations, kids' carnival wagon rides, Roll Cukin, petting zoo, they've got the draft horse show, a barrel train, they've got a worship service with Zangerfest on Sunday, summer market, so much going on at the Mennonite Heritage Village for the entire long weekend. Jason Thiessen from the MHV, she's program coordinator, chatting with Corny Remple, talking a little bit about the MHV and just how special it is that we have this in our community.
1: It's so neat, and it's such a hidden gem almost, and it's awesome when we have people from far away coming to check us out, and it's wonderful when we have people from the community who say, I've lived here for 30 years, and I've always said I need to come check out the museum, and then they do, and they're shocked by what we have. So it's great that we can offer that to folks of all kinds.
0: And this weekend is a great time to drop by the Mennonite Heritage Village, the best time, because everything is up and running. Pioneer Days, of course. And it all starts with the Pioneer Days Parade, which is on Friday. Jamie Fine's up next. Cups of coffee.
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0: Cups of coffee. That is Jamie Fine and the perfect song for 7:30. I'm sipping on a cup right now. This is the Mix Morning Show. I'm Kenton Dick in for Corny Remple this Monday. He will be back tomorrow.
1: Steinbeck Online News with the Steinbeck Fly and Golf Club, providing the community with a beautiful golf course for over 70 years. 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
2: Good morning. I'm Addie Lowen. The yellow heat warning remains in effect for today. We are expecting a mix of sun and cloud today. Risk of an afternoon thunderstorm. High of 29 with humidex near 38 degrees. And more warm weather on the way for the rest of the work week. Details coming up in just moments. And drivers who use Lowen Boulevard east of Steinbeck will want to plan for delays beginning this morning as asphalt paving gets underway on a major road improvement project. The work is taking place on the 2-mile stretch of Lowen Boulevard between Municipal Road 36 East and Municipal Road 38 East, a roadway jointly maintained by the Arm of La Broguerie and the Arm of St. Anne. According to the Arm of St. Anne, crews are expected to begin paving the westbound lane today, starting in the east end of the project and working west towards Municipal Road 37 East. And with that, some drivers may wonder if Lowen Boulevard will still have a short gravel gap just east of Hirschfeld Road after the new rural paving project is complete. Steinbeck Mayor Earl Funk says the city has not yet made a decision, but upcoming housing developments could change that.
3: We can definitely bring that to the table for discussion. At this point, there has been no decisions made.
2: Funk says the city will review its options as new subdivisions on the north and south sides of Lowen Boulevard move ahead. And the local leader is being recognized through her voice for her mentorship and ability to balance many roles. With more, here's reporter Darcy Wilkinson.
4: Tessa Massey says juggling work and family wasn't always easy, especially in the early years of Island Breeze, Manitoba.
5: Issy and I would bring our kids to work with us until they were school age, and I would be running a staff meeting and, you know, tossing snacks to my toddler at the same time. It was hard to divide my attention in two different directions, but we just knew that's what we needed to have happen at the time.
4: Massey says she's grateful for the opportunities she's been given and hopes to pass that same encouragement on to others. I'm Darcy Wilkinson.
2: And the Steinbeck Family Resource Center has a new executive director. Stephanie Den Hollander has been appointed to lead the organization, bringing more than 20 years of nonprofit leadership experience and more than 7 years as a business founder and CEO. The center says Den Hollander will work with staff, volunteers, and community partners to build on existing programs while responding to the evolving needs of families across southeastern Manitoba. And morning, noon, and night, Steinbeck Online keeps you connected to the stories that matter in the Southeast. 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
6: SRSS Sabres football star Ben Webster recalls when he started taking football more seriously and discovered that he's pretty good and can maybe make a go of it long term.
7: Grade 10, I wasn't really a given starter all game, and there was often times where I'd be on the bench, and so the off season after my grade 10 year, I just kind of put my head down and started to work. And grade 11 is where I kind of earned my spot playing both sides of the ball. And now it's just kind of evolving and continuing to grow.
6: Webster says he owes a lot to the SRSS Sabres program, teammates, and coaches, and believes that professional football could be in his future. In the Manitoba Junior Baseball League, Carillon is on the precipice of greatness as they defeated Elmwood 12-0 to grab a 2-0 series lead in their best of five. Game 3 will be in Steinbeck on Tuesday. In American Association of Professional Baseball, Winnipeg defeated Fargo-Moorhead 4-3. And in Major League Baseball, the good times didn't last for the Toronto Blue Jays as they were coming off a win the other day, but lost to Boston yesterday 6-1. For your scores, stories, and all things sports, be sure to check out the False Front Golf Simulator sports page on SteinbeckOnline.com. I'm Dave Anthony.
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0: We do have some haze, but otherwise a fairly clear sky here in southeastern Manitoba to kick off the work week. We also have some fog that should be dissipating fairly early on. Currently sitting at 19 degrees, just a light breeze from the northeast and 97% humidity. Now, it should be partly cloudy today with a small chance of rain and a risk of a thunderstorm this afternoon. More haze, a high of 29 degrees, a humidex of 38, and a UV index of 9 or very high. Then for this evening, partly cloudy with a small chance of rain and a risk of a thunderstorm, kind of a carryover from the afternoon. Should be clearing overnight with fog patches and a low of 16. Tomorrow, sunshine in the morning, then partly cloudy, again, small chance of rain and a risk of a thunderstorm. A high of 32 degrees tomorrow and a humidex of 40 expected. And then for Wednesday, sunshine and a high of 33 degrees. Plan your week with a full 7-day forecast on the Lowe & Body Shop local weather page on Steinbeck Online.
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Another day in paradise. We do have a heat warning in effect from Environment Canada, which sounds scary, but I'm looking at the forecast right now. You can do so as well. Low and Body Shop local weather page on Steinbeck Online. And I'm seeing 29, 32, 33 degrees. That just sounds like perfect summer weather to me. That does not sound scary. It sounds amazing. I'm Kenton Dick in for Courtney Rempel here on Mix 96. We just heard Ed Sheeran with Shivers. We have a forecast once again coming up shortly. And we're going to talk Pioneer Day's parade. But first, Simple Plan, Natasha Bedingfield, Jet Lag.

0: We did have a little bit of rain last night. I think 3.8 millimeters in Steinbach, according to Manitoba Ag Weather. And it's also incredibly dewy this morning, thanks to 97% humidity. I'm Kenton Dick. We just heard Simple Plan with Natasha Bedingfield, Jet Lag. Today, of course, is Monday. We're kicking off the work week. And the week will end with a Pioneer Days parade Friday morning, which is always very exciting. That is down Main Street in Steinbach, and it is going to be big. Tessa Massey, Executive Director with the Steinbach Chamber of Commerce, was chatting with Carly Koop about it.
1: We have hit a new record this year. In the past, we've topped out right around 130.
2: Okay.
1: Now we have 140 plus.
2: Plus?
1: Mm-hmm. Yeah.
2: How long is the parade going to be?
1: I think it's still going to be the same length because we're not going to go across Main Street and stop the parade.
2: Right.
1: So that's going to be a benefit. Right. And, you know, having a couple, you know, extra floats in the parade doesn't actually add that much time. But I think it's going to add a lot of variety and be a lot of fun.
0: Parade coming up on Friday, Pioneer Days. And yes, last couple of years, we've had construction at the intersection of Lowen and Brant. So the parade has had to turn or go straight across the highway. But now it can turn down Brant as normal, which is great. Harry Styles is coming up, American Girls, right after your forecast.
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0: Beautiful start to our Monday, sitting at 19 degrees at the moment. We do have some haze in the sky, but otherwise, sunshine. Almost no wind, just a light breeze from the north, and 97% humidity. We also do have some fog patches that are dissipating quickly. Now, it should be partly cloudy today. Small chance of rain and a risk of a thunderstorm late this afternoon and early this evening. More haze throughout the day with a high of 29 expected, a humidex of 38, and a UV index of 9 or very high. This evening, partly cloudy, although those clouds should be clearing up after that risk of a thunderstorm. More haze overnight, fog developing once again in a low of 16. Sunny in the morning tomorrow, then partly cloudy. Once again, small chance of rain and a risk of a thunderstorm tomorrow afternoon. Wind from the south and a high of 32. And then for Wednesday, sunshine and a high of 33 degrees expected. Know when the sun rises and sets with the Low and Body Shop local weather page on Steinbach Online. Your man.
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0: really pleasant song considering the title is Kingdom of Fear. That is Cameron Whitcomb on Mix 96, and we are almost at 8 o'clock this Monday morning. I am, of course, in for Corny Rempel here on the Mix Morning Show. Coming up on Friday, the Pioneer Days Parade, kicking off August-long weekend. That is right down Main Street in Steinbeck, hosted by the Steinbeck Chamber of Commerce. And Tessa Massey, who is the executive director of the Chamber of Commerce, says they've got some incentives for keeping the whole thing safe this year.
1: One of the things that I'm going to be doing before the parade starts, probably around 9 o'clock, is actually walking

0: And make sure your kids are nice and safe at the parade. Keep them on the curb. We got Miley Cyrus on the way with Wrecking Ball.
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2: Good morning. I'm Addie Lowen. The yellow heat warning remains in effect for today. We're expecting a thunderstorm this afternoon, reaching a high of 29 degrees with Humidex at 38. We've got more wet weather on the way for the rest of the work week. Details coming up in just moments. And road work is moving into the next phase on Lowen Boulevard east of Steinbach. Asphalt paving is set to begin this morning on the stretch between Municipal Road 36 East and Municipal Road 38 East. Drivers should expect slower traffic, while some nearby residents may experience temporary access delays during paving operations. The $1.2 million project is being funded equally by the rural municipalities of La Broquerie and St. Anne. And with that, drivers may then wonder if the 2 miles of Lowen, just east of Hirschfeld Road, will still have a short gravel gap after the paving project is complete. Steinbach Mayor Earl Funk says future developments in Steinbach could create an opportunity to pave the remaining section.
3: We have two developments that are going to be going in north of Lowen Boulevard and then south of Lowen Boulevard, the Williams Creek, which we just have just recently approved. So there will be some paving that will be done by the developer.
2: It's after that Funk says the city will look at paving the remaining section of gravel. And from serving as executive director of the Steinbach Chamber of Commerce to co-founding Island Breeze Manitoba and mentoring young women, Tessa Massey continues to make a lasting impact through her commitment to giving back. Massey's advice to young girls is to embrace challenges and not to be afraid to do hard things.
4: When you do hard things and you push yourself out of your comfort zone, it allows you to take on even bigger challenges in the future. It grows you. My girls know that I say this a lot. My oldest daughter texted me the other day and said, "Mom, I did a hard thing today." And I texted back saying, "I'm so proud of you. I can't wait to hear all about it."
2: Massey is being recognized through the Her Voice campaign for her leadership and dedication to the community. To send your story ideas for Her Voice, presented by CCAN, go to Steinbach Online. And the Steinbach Family Resource Center has a new executive director. With more, here's reporter Afton Berg.
5: Stephanie Denhollander has been appointed to lead the organization, bringing more than 20 years of nonprofit leadership experience and more than 7 years as a business founder and CEO. The center says Denhollander will work with staff, volunteers, and community partners to build on existing programs while responding to the evolving needs of families across southeastern Manitoba. I'm Afton Berg.
2: And whether you're driving, working, or relaxing, the Steinbach Online app makes it easy to listen live and keep up with the local news that matters most.
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6: SRSS Sabres football star Ben Webster recalls when he started taking football more seriously and discovered that he's pretty good and can maybe make a go of it long term.
7: Grade 10, I wasn't really a given starter all game, and there was often times where I'd be on the bench. And so the off season after my grade 10 year, I just kind of put my head down and started to work. And grade 11 is where I kind of earned my spot playing both sides of the ball. And now it's just kind of evolving and continuing to grow.
6: Webster says he owes a lot to the SRSS Sabres program, teammates, and coaches, and believes that professional football could be in his future. In the Manitoba Junior Baseball League, Carillon is on the precipice of greatness as they defeated Elmwood 12-0 to grab a 2-0 series lead in their best of five. Game three will be in Steinbach on Tuesday. In American Association of Professional Baseball, Winnipeg defeated Fargo-Moorhead 4-3. And in Major League Baseball, the good times didn't last for the Toronto Blue Jays as they were coming off a win the other day, but lost to Boston yesterday 6-1. For your scores, stories, and all things sports, be sure to check out the False Front Golf Simulator sports page on SteinbachOnline.com. I'm Dave Anthony.
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8: 21 degrees at the moment and already a Humidex of 28 thanks to 93% humidity and very little wind. We're also enjoying sunshine as we kick off our Monday. We can expect a partly cloudy sky throughout the day today with a small chance of rain and a risk of a thunderstorm late this afternoon, early this evening. Some haze in the sky, a high of 29 degrees, a Humidex of 38 expected, and a UV index of 9 or very high. Partly cloudy this evening with a small chance of rain and a risk of a thunderstorm early on, then clearing overnight. Fog patches once again developing and a low of 16. tomorrow, Tuesday. Sunshine in the morning, then partly cloudy. Small chance of rain and a risk of a thunderstorm once again in the afternoon. Wind from the south and a high of 32 degrees. And then for Wednesday, sunshine and a high of 33 degrees. For the latest local weather updates, visit the Low and Body Shop local weather page on Steinbeck Online.
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0: Olivia Rodrigo with Drop Dead. I'm Kenton Dick, and for Corny Rempel this Monday, keeping the seat warm here in the Mix 96 studio, furnished by Solomon's in Steinbeck. We're now into 8 o'clock, coming off another busy weekend here in the Southeast. Saturday afternoon, like pretty late in the afternoon, I was driving into Steinbeck from the north, and I saw beautiful car after beautiful car pass me on the highway. I was like, what's going on? Of course, it's the car show over at the Mennonite Heritage Village, the annual car show. I just forgot that it was happening. Carmel Clamora with Dairy Queen Celebrate Summer was there. She was chatting with Judson Rempel with the Mennonite Heritage Village about it.
1: The streets are absolutely packed with vintage vehicles, unique vehicles, a whole bunch of different things. People come in here to show them all off. There's awards, lots of really exciting things that are going on here today on top of what we normally do.
2: That sounds like so much fun. And why did you have a car show here?
1: You know, the car show has been running here for many, many years. It's the second year we've done it with Country Classic Car Club. There's always been a great response for this, and people have loved coming out. There's something about, you know, you see the cars, that's great, but when you get all these classic cars lined up in front of all these vintage and heritage buildings, it just gives you a different feel. And so it's really fun for people to come out, and we're seeing so many people already here, and we've just started the day.
0: So that was on Saturday, and if you head over to SteinbeckOnline.com, click on Dairy Queen Celebrate Summer, you can see all of Carmel's stories from the past weekend, including over at the Country Classics Heritage Car Show at the Mennonite Heritage Village. Some really great photos in there and video as well. And the MHV is going to be incredibly busy this coming weekend as well, because, of course, we've got Pioneer Days coming up. It's always on August long weekend, and it all starts with the Pioneer Days Parade on Friday morning down Main Street in Steinbeck. Sabrina Carpenter up next with Taste on Mix.
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6: Steinbeck Online Weather.
0: Sunshine at the moment with some haze. We're currently sitting at 21 degrees. And when you combine that with 93% humidity and very little wind, you get a humidex of 28. We just have a light breeze from the north. Now we can expect a partly cloudy sky today with a small chance of rain and a risk of a thunderstorm late this afternoon and early this evening. A high of 29 expected with a humidex of 38, UV index of 9 or very high, and more haze. this evening, partly cloudy. And then once that risk of a thunderstorm wraps up, we can expect the sky to clear overnight. Some more fog developing and a low of 16. Tomorrow, sunshine in the morning, then partly cloudy. Again, a small chance of rain and a risk of a thunderstorm in the afternoon. Wind from the south, a high of 32 and a humidex of 40. And then for Wednesday, sunshine and a high of 33 degrees. Plan your week with a full 7-day forecast on the Low and Body Shop local weather page on Steinbeck Online.
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Mix 96, Sabrina Carpenter with Taste. Good morning, I'm Kenton Dick. It is 8:18. Of course, I'm in for Corny Rempel this Monday. Now, earlier today, we heard from Tessa Massey, executive director of the Steinbach Chamber of Commerce, talking about the upcoming Pioneer Days Parade on Friday. Of course, they host that. They organize that. And Tessa is also our latest subject for our Her Voice presented by CCAN weekly feature over on SteinbachOnline.com. And deservedly so. Tessa does so much work in the community. You can check out that article over on Steinbach Online right now. This is Maroon 5 featuring Kendrick Lamar. I don't

0: Maroon 5 with Don't Want to Know here on the Mixed Morning Show. I'm Kenton Dick, in for Corny Rempel, coming off a beautiful weekend here in southeastern Manitoba, and we have more beautiful, hot summer weather on the way. Now, this week, Wednesday, the Durocan Taste of Summer Charity Barbecue. It's every Wednesday through July and August, with the exception of July 1st, because, of course, that was Canada Day. But for our fourth barbecue of the year, we are supporting YFC Steinbach. And of course, they do awesome work in our community. 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So join us 11 to 1 while supplies last, right in front of the corner, right in front of Steinbach Credit Union at the corner of Main and Lumber. That's for a delicious barbecue lunch. And all you've got to do is donate. 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The Durocan Taste of Summer Charity Barbecue. 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
1: 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The Durocan Taste of Summer Charity Barbecue with KPMG, Sobey Steinbach, Clear Spring Animal Hospital, Giant Tiger Steinbach, and Coldwell Banker on Mix 96.
2: What makes Jersey Mike's a sub above? 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

0: Dubs and Nelly Furtado with Torture of the Heart on Mix 96. Good morning, I'm Kenton Dick in for Corey Rempel. It's 8:30, well, 8:31, almost 8:32, so it's time for the news.
1: Steinbeck Online News with Paul Hebert, Coldwell Banker Real Estate. His goal is to make your next move the right one with honesty, professionalism, and enthusiasm every step of the way.
2: Good morning, I'm Addie Lowen. There's a yellow heat warning in effect for today. We are expecting late afternoon thunderstorm, high of 29 with humidex at 38 degrees. We've got more wet and warm weather details coming up in just moments. And motorists using Lowen Boulevard east of Steinbach should plan for construction delays starting this morning. Paving crews will begin work on the westbound lane starting at the east end of the project moving west. The road upgrade covers 2 miles between Municipal Road 36 East and Municipal Road 38 East. The project is expected to provide a smoother drive and reduce future road maintenance. And with that, drivers may wonder, what about the 2 miles of Lowen just east of Hirschfeld Road? Will there still be a short gravel gap there? Steinbeck Mayor Earl Funk says the city has not yet made a decision, but upcoming housing developments could change that.
3: We can definitely bring that to the table for discussion. At this point, there has been no decisions made.
2: Funk says the city will review its options as new subdivisions on the north and south sides of Lowen Boulevard move ahead. And the Steinbeck Family Resource Center has a new executive director. Stephanie Den Hollander has been appointed to lead the organization, bringing more than 20 years of nonprofit leadership experience and more than 7 years as a business founder and CEO. The center says Den Hollander will work with staff, volunteers, and community partners to build on existing programs while responding to the evolving needs of families across southeastern Manitoba. And Steinbeck officials say addressing homelessness requires both support services and bylaw enforcement. Deputy Mayor Michael Swagstra says the city continues to support projects like The Bridge, affordable and supportive housing, while also enforcing rules around illegal encampments.
4: So it's a dual-pronged approach of providing support to organizations that are helping people avoid homelessness, but also making sure that our bylaws are enforced and that that people aren't gathering where they're not supposed to be.
2: Mayor Earl Funk says the city is also working with the RCMP, emergency services, and community partners to address public safety concerns. And a local leader is being recognized through her voice for her mentorship and ability to balance many roles. Tessa Massey says juggling work and family wasn't always easy, especially in the early years of Island Breeze, Manitoba.
5: Issy and I would bring our kids to work with us until they were school age, and I would be running a staff meeting and, you know, tossing snacks to my toddler at the same time. It was hard to divide my attention in two different directions, but we just knew that's what we needed to have happen at the time.
2: Massey says she's grateful for the opportunities she's been given and hopes to pass that same encouragement on to others. To read more stories from her voice presented by CCAN, go to SteinbeckOnline.com.
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6: SRSS Sabres football star Ben Webster recalls when he started taking football more seriously and discovered that he's pretty good and can maybe make a go of it long term.
7: Grade 10, I wasn't really a given starter all game, and there was often times where I'd be on the bench. And so the off season after my grade 10 year, I just kind of put my head down and started to work. And grade 11 is where I kind of earned my spot playing both sides of the ball. And now it's just kind of evolving and continuing to grow.
6: Webster says he owes a lot to the SRSS Sabres program, teammates, and coaches, and believes that professional football could be in his future. In the Manitoba Junior Baseball League, Carillon is on the precipice of greatness as they defeated Elmwood 12-0 to grab a 2-0 series lead in their best of five. Game 3 will be in Steinbeck on Tuesday. In American Association of Professional Baseball, Winnipeg defeated Fargo-Moorhead 4-3. And in Major League Baseball, the good times didn't last for the Toronto Blue Jays as they were coming off a win the other day but lost to Boston yesterday 6-1. For your scores, stories, and all things sports, be sure to check out the False Front Golf Simulator sports page on SteinbeckOnline.com. I'm Dave Anthony.
1: 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From homes to businesses to farms, DuraCan provides environmental laboratory testing for the Southeast, Highway 12 North, Steinbeck.
0: 21 degrees at the moment and already a humidex of 28 thanks to 93% humidity and very little wind. We're also enjoying sunshine as we kick off our Monday. We can expect a partly cloudy sky throughout the day today with a small chance of rain and a risk of a thunderstorm late this afternoon, early this evening. Some haze in the sky, a high of 29 degrees, a humidex of 38 expected, and a UV index of 9 or very high. Partly cloudy this evening with a small chance of rain and a risk of a thunderstorm early on, then clearing overnight. Fog patches once again developing and a low of 16. Tomorrow, Tuesday, sunshine in the morning, then partly cloudy. Small chance of rain and a risk of a thunderstorm once again in the afternoon. Wind from the south and a high of 32 degrees. And then for Wednesday, sunshine and a high of 33 degrees. For the latest local weather updates, visit the Lowen Body Shop local weather page on Steinbeck Online.
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Mix 96, Noah Kahn with Stick Season. Good morning, I'm Kenton Dick. Here in southeastern Manitoba, 30 degrees is kind of like our marker. If it's over 30, it's a really hot summer day. We got a few of those coming up tomorrow and Wednesday, and today just on the cusp. Your forecast is a few minutes away. This is the weekend with Earned It.

0: Weeknd with Earned It here on Mix 96. Good morning, I'm Kenton Dick. Her Voice, presented by CCAN, is a weekly feature celebrating the women who are helping build and strengthen our community. And our latest subject for Her Voice, presented by CCAN, is Tessa Massey, executive director of the Steinbeck Chamber of Commerce. You can check out that story on Steinbeck Online right now. It's a lovely write-up, complete with some great video, etc. We also heard from Tessa Massey earlier this morning talking about the upcoming Pioneer Days Parade, which is on Friday, kicking off the August-long weekend. And we heard from Tessa because, of course, the Steinbeck Chamber organizes the parade every year. And this year, they're really focusing on safety.
1: In February, when we're meeting, we're talking a lot about what's the route going to be? Where are we going to need barricades? How many volunteers are we going to need? What does safety look like? Like, safety is the top of mind topic. And, you know, what does the chamber need to do in order to facilitate that? Is there anything that we want to incorporate that's new this year in terms of increasing safety? So we had all of those conversations at the beginning of the year.
0: And one way they're incentivizing it is right before the parade begins, Tessa's going to walk the parade route and offer people who are sitting and watching shirts, a few of them, and basically to be extra safety volunteers to make sure kids stay off of the street so that we don't have safety concerns. And in, I think what you're going to get in return, I think, is a $5 Tim's gift card or something like that, which is pretty great. Trying to make sure that we got a safe parade coming up on Friday. We got Alex Warren on the way with Fever Dream right after these.
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10: What makes Jersey Mike's a sub above? 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
0: Sunshine at the moment with some haze. We're currently sitting at 21 degrees. And when you combine that with 93% humidity and very little wind, you get a humidex of 28. We just have a light breeze from the north. Now we can expect a partly cloudy sky today with a small chance of rain and a risk of a thunderstorm late this afternoon and early this evening. A high of 29 expected with a humidex of 38, UV index of 9 or very high, and more haze. This evening, partly cloudy. And then once that risk of a thunderstorm wraps up, we can expect the sky to clear overnight. Some more fog developing and a low of 16. Tomorrow, sunshine in the morning, then partly cloudy. Again, a small chance of rain and a risk of a thunderstorm in the afternoon. Wind from the south, a high of 32 and a humidex of 40. And then for Wednesday, sunshine and a high of 33 degrees. Plan your week with a full 7-day forecast on the Low and Body Shop local weather page on Steinbach Online.
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0: would be best. That's Highway 52 west of Mitchell. We don't have any details on the collision itself at the moment, but we are working on that for you. Con the Artist coming up. Where's your girlfriend?
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2: So the Steinbeck Family Resource Center has a new executive director, and asphalt paving is set to begin today along Lowen Boulevard east of Steinbeck. We've got details on these stories and more coming up in moments.
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1: Good morning. I'm Addie Lowen. The yellow heat warning remains in effect for today. We are expecting a mix of sun and cloud today. Risk of an afternoon thunderstorm. High of 29 with humidex near 38 degrees. And more warm weather on the way for the rest of the work week. Details coming up in just moments. And drivers who use Lowen Boulevard east of Steinbach will want to plan for delays beginning this morning as asphalt paving gets underway on a major road improvement project. The work is taking place on the 2-mile stretch of Lowen Boulevard between Municipal Road 36 East and Municipal Road 38 East, a roadway jointly maintained by the Arm of La Broquerie and the Arm of St. Anne. According to the Arm of St. Anne, crews are expected to begin paving the westbound lane today, starting in the east end of the project and working west towards Municipal Road 37 East. And with that, some drivers may wonder if Lowen Boulevard will still have a short gravel gap just east of Hirschfeld Road after the new rural paving project is complete. Steinbach Mayor Earl Funk says the city has not yet made a decision, but upcoming housing developments could change that.
2: We can definitely bring that to the table for discussion. At this point, there has been no decisions made.
1: Funk says the city will review its options as new subdivisions on the north and south sides of Lowen Boulevard move ahead. And a local leader is being recognized through her voice for her mentorship and ability to balance many roles. With more, here's reporter Darcy Wilkinson.
3: Tessa Massey says juggling work and family wasn't always easy, especially in the early years of Island Breeze, Manitoba.
4: Issy and I would bring our kids to work with us until they were school age, and I would be running a staff meeting and, you know, tossing snacks to my toddler at the same time. It was hard to divide my attention in two different directions, but we just knew that's what we needed to have happen at the time.
3: Massey says she's grateful for the opportunities she's been given and hopes to pass that same encouragement on to others. I'm Darcy Wilkinson.
1: And for more on Her Voice presented by CCAN, go to Steinbach Online. And the Steinbach Family Resource Center has a new executive director. Stephanie Den Hollander has been appointed to lead the organization, bringing more than 20 years of nonprofit leadership experience and more than 7 years as a business founder and CEO. The center says Den Hollander will work with staff, volunteers, and community partners to build on existing programs while responding to the evolving needs of families across southeastern Manitoba. And morning, noon, and night, Steinbach Online keeps you connected to the stories that matter in the Southeast. 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
5: SRSS Sabres football star Ben Webster recalls when he started taking football more seriously and discovered that he's pretty good and can maybe make a go of it long term.
6: Grade 10, I wasn't really a given starter all game, and there was often times where I'd be on the bench, and so the off season after my grade 10 year, I just kind of put my head down and started to work. And grade 11 is where I kind of earned my spot playing both sides of the ball. And now it's just kind of evolving and continuing to grow.
5: Webster says he owes a lot to the SRSS Sabres program, teammates, and coaches, and believes that professional football could be in his future. In the Manitoba Junior Baseball League, Carillon is on the precipice of greatness as they defeated Elmwood 12-0 to grab a 2-0 series lead in their best of five. Game 3 will be in Steinbach on Tuesday. In American Association of Professional Baseball, Winnipeg defeated Fargo-Moorhead 4-3. And in Major League Baseball, the good times didn't last for the Toronto Blue Jays as they were coming off a win the other day, but lost to Boston yesterday 6-1. For your scores, stories, and all things sports, be sure to check out the False Front Golf Simulator sports page on SteinbachOnline.com. I'm Dave Anthony.
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1: The yellow heat warning remains in effect for today. We are expecting a mix of sun and cloud, chance of late afternoon thunderstorm, reaching a high of 29 degrees, humidex at 38. Tonight, partly cloudy, slight chance of showers, overnight thunderstorm, hazy, foggy conditions overnight, low of 16. Tomorrow's sunshine to start the day. Mix of sun and cloud, possible afternoon thunderstorm. High of 32, humidex at 40. And for Wednesday, sunshine and 33 degrees. We've got a mostly clear sky with sunshine across southeastern Manitoba. In Steinbach, it's 19. For the latest local weather updates, visit the Lowen Body Shop weather page on Steinbach Online. I'm Addie Lowen.
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We're looking at a forecasted high of 33 degrees on Wednesday. Are we going to break a record? Probably not. The record for Wednesday, July 29th, is actually 35 degrees set back in the 1980s. It's possible we could get there, but yeah, it's doubtful. I'm Kenton Dick. Just heard Talk with Time Machine on Mix 96, and this is Ariana Grande. Hate That I Made You Love Me.

0: Scott Hellman with PDA on Mix 96. In for Corny Rempel, I'm Kenton Dick. 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Or it will be soon. We're going to be visiting our first farm a couple of weeks from now. But you can already nominate a farm that you think deserves to be celebrated. And I say celebrated because we do so many different things. We'll bring lunch from the MHV, from the Mennonite Heritage Village. We'll bring a whole bunch of prizes from our amazing list of sponsors, our partners in on this. And we will do a nice little feature on them as well. Meals on the Farm, presented by Steinbeck Credit Union. 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And you can check out the full list of partners in on that as well. That's on that page there. Zara Larsson is coming up with Midnight Sun right after your forecast for the next few.
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11: I'm Addie Lowen. There is a yellow heat warning in effect for today. We're expecting a mix of sun and cloud. Chance of late afternoon thunderstorm, high of 29 with humidex at 38. Tonight, partly cloudy, slight chance of showers, possible evening thunderstorm, hazy overnight, fog patches possible, low of 16. Tomorrow, sunshine to start the day, partly cloudy afternoon, chance of showers, possible thunderstorm, high of 32 with humidex at 40. And for Wednesday, sunny and 33. And plan your week with a full 7-day forecast on the Low End Body Shop weather page on Steinbeck Online.
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0: Ah, we're coming up on a very exciting weekend, August long.
1: Which I would argue is probably the best long weekend of the year. I just think it's the most consistently nice. You know, like May long weekend can be amazing, but it's also often quite miserable. August long, end of July, beginning of August, usually pretty nice weather. It's a very nice and warm time of year. Not quite as rainy as the early part of summer, although we could see some rain this coming weekend. For those details, check out the 7-day forecast on the Low and Body Shop local weather page on Steinbeck Online. I'm Kenton Dick, and we just heard Rev with Whitney. Speaking of August long weekend, every August long, over at the Mennonite Heritage Village, it's Pioneer Days. This is Jay Satisen, program coordinator.
2: As usual, Pioneer Days is sort of our celebration of history and everything that the museum does best. So with that, we will be having our classic pioneer demonstrations and interpretation throughout the village in a variety of our buildings. We'll have costumed interpreters that are there to tell you the history of the building, some fun stories of the building, Mennonite life, to just sort of immerse you in the sights, the sounds, the history of the village itself. We'll also be having guided tours, wagon rides, our various food booths will be open, and of course we'll have our kids' carnival corner, which is just a fun chance for kids to try their hand at some old-fashioned yard games like sack races and whatnot.
1: They also have some feature activities, stuff like the horse show. They've got the summer market as well, the old colony worship service, which also comes with a hymn singer. So there's lots of cool stuff going on at the Mennonite Heritage Village this coming weekend for Pioneer Days. Got Bruno Mars up next with Risk It All here on Mix 96 after these.
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14: I'm Addie Lowen. There is a yellow heat warning in effect for today. We're expecting a mix of sun and cloud. Chance of late afternoon thunderstorm, high of 29 with humidex at 38. Tonight, partly cloudy, slight chance of showers, possible evening thunderstorm, hazy overnight fog patches possible, low of 16. Tomorrow, sunshine to start the day, partly cloudy afternoon, chance of showers, possible thunderstorm, high of 32 with humidex at 40. And for Wednesday, sunny and 33. And stay ahead of the weather with a full 7-day forecast on the Low and Body Shop weather page on Steinbeck Online.
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0: Walk off the earth, fire in my soul. Good morning, I'm Kenton Dick, on our way to 10 o'clock. Between now and then, some Lady Gaga, the Dead Dance. But first...
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2: So the Steinbeck Family Resource Center has a new executive director, and asphalt paving is set to begin today along Lowen Boulevard east of Steinbeck. We've got details on these stories and more coming up in moments.
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2: Good morning, I'm Addie Lowen. The yellow heat warning remains in effect for today. We're expecting a thunderstorm this afternoon, reaching a high of 29 degrees with Humidex at 38. We've got more wet weather on the way for the rest of the work week. Details coming up in just moments. And road work is moving into the next phase on Lowen Boulevard east of Steinbach. Asphalt paving is set to begin this morning on the stretch between Municipal Road 36 East and Municipal Road 38 East. Drivers should expect slower traffic, while some nearby residents may experience temporary access delays during paving operations. The $1.2 million project is being funded equally by the rural municipalities of La Broquerie and St. Anne. And with that, drivers may then wonder if the 2 miles of Lowen, just east of Hirschfeld Road, will still have a short gravel gap after the paving project is complete. Steinbach Mayor Earl Funk says future developments in Steinbach could create an opportunity to pave the remaining section.
3: We have two developments that are going to be going in north of Lowen Boulevard and then south of Lowen Boulevard, the Williams Creek, which we just have just recently approved. So there will be some paving that will be done by the developer.
2: It's after that Funk says the city will look at paving the remaining section of gravel. And from serving as executive director of the Steinbach Chamber of Commerce to co-founding Island Breeze Manitoba and mentoring young women, Tessa Massey continues to make a lasting impact through her commitment to giving back. Massey's advice to young girls is to embrace challenges and not to be afraid to do hard things.
4: When you do hard things and you push yourself out of your comfort zone, it allows you to take on even bigger challenges in the future. It grows you. My girls know that I say this a lot. My oldest daughter texted me the other day and said, Mom, I did a hard thing today. And I texted back saying, oh, I'm so proud of you. I can't wait to hear all about it.
2: Massey is being recognized through the Her Voice campaign for her leadership and dedication to the community. To send your story ideas for Her Voice, presented by CCAN, go to Steinbach Online. And the Steinbach Family Resource Center has a new executive director. With more, here's reporter Afton Berg.
5: Stephanie Denhollander has been appointed to lead the organization, bringing more than 20 years of nonprofit leadership experience and more than 7 years as a business founder and CEO. The center says Denhollander will work with staff, volunteers, and community partners to build on existing programs while responding to the evolving needs of families across southeastern Manitoba. I'm Afton Berg.
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6: SRSS Sabres football star Ben Webster recalls when he started taking football more seriously and discovered that he's pretty good and can maybe make a go of it long term.
7: Grade 10, I wasn't really a given starter all game, and there was often times where I'd be on the bench. And so the off season after my grade 10 year, I just kind of put my head down and started to work. And grade 11 is where I kind of earned my spot playing both sides of the ball. And now it's just kind of evolving and continuing to grow.
6: Webster says he owes a lot to the SRSS Sabres program, teammates, and coaches, and believes that professional football could be in his future. In the Manitoba Junior Baseball League, Carillon is on the precipice of greatness as they defeated Elmwood 12-0 to grab a 2-0 series lead in their best of five. Game three will be in Steinbach on Tuesday. In American Association of Professional Baseball, Winnipeg defeated Fargo-Moorhead 4-3. And in Major League Baseball, the good times didn't last for the Toronto Blue Jays as they were coming off a win the other day, but lost to Boston yesterday 6-1. 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I'm Dave Anthony.
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2: The yellow heat warning remains in effect for today. We are expecting a mix of sun and cloud, chance of late afternoon thunderstorm, reaching a high of 29 degrees, Humidex at 38. Tonight, partly cloudy, slight chance of showers, overnight thunderstorm, hazy, foggy conditions overnight, low of 16. Tomorrow's sunshine to start the day, mix of sun and cloud, possible afternoon thunderstorm, high of 32, Humidex at 40, and for Wednesday, sunshine and 33 degrees. We've got a mostly cloudy sky with sunny patches across southeastern Manitoba. In Steinbach, it is 22. With Humidex, it's 29 degrees. For the latest local weather updates, visit the Lowen Body Shop weather page on Steinbach Online. I'm Addie Lowen.
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1: 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Also, almost no, well, not almost no wind, but only 8 kilometers an hour, so not much. I'm Kenton Dick. We just heard Preston Pablo, 'Cause I Do on Mix 96. We're now into 10 o'clock, and this is Gracie Abrams.

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8: I'm Addie Lowen. There is a yellow heat warning in effect for today. We're expecting a mix of sun and cloud. Chance of late afternoon thunderstorm, high of 29 with humidex at 38. Tonight, partly cloudy, slight chance of showers, possible evening thunderstorm, hazy overnight fog patches possible, low of 16. Tomorrow, sunshine to start the day, partly cloudy afternoon, chance of showers, possible thunderstorm, high of 32 with humidex at 40. And for Wednesday, sunny and 33. And plan your week with a full 7-day forecast on the Low End Body Shop weather page on Steinbeck Online.
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That's Penny Owen Loeb featuring Jordan with Spin on Mix 96. Good morning, I'm Kenton Dick. According to Environment Canada, Steinbach gets 9 days every year where we hit 30 degrees or higher. That's the average. I believe we're currently sitting at 10. And then like a whole bunch, like 9 where we hit 29 degrees, somewhere between 29 and 30, like 29.5 or something like that. We've got a bunch of those. We should be adding to our tally tomorrow and the day after with highs of 32 and 33 degrees. There's some real heat on the way, and I'm looking forward to it. Sounds great. Forecast details in 10 minutes. This is Justin Bieber's Speed Demon.

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9: I'm Addie Lowen. There is a yellow heat warning in effect for today. We're expecting a mix of sun and cloud. Chance of late afternoon thunderstorm, high of 29 with humidex at 38. Tonight, partly cloudy, slight chance of showers, possible evening thunderstorm, hazy overnight, fog patches possible, low of 16. Tomorrow, sunshine to start the day, partly cloudy afternoon, chance of showers, possible thunderstorm, high of 32 with humidex at 40. And for Wednesday, sunny and 33. And stay ahead of the weather with a full 7-day forecast on the Low and Body Shop weather page on Steinbach Online.
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0: Drake featuring Wizkid and Khalifa. That is One Dance on Mix 96. Well into our Monday morning, I'm Kenton Dick. And as we head toward August, we're getting ready for Meals on the Farm presented by Steinbeck Credit Union. We want to treat farmers and farm families here in southeastern Manitoba, but we need your nomination. So head over to the Meals on the Farm presented by Steinbeck Credit Union page. That's over on steinbeckonline.com. And nominate a farm that you think is deserving of a delicious lunch from Mennonite Heritage Village, a whole bunch of awesome prizes, and just some attention. We want to make sure that they feel incredibly special. So nominate a farm that you think is deserving over on the Meals on the Farm presented by Steinbeck Credit Union page on Steinbeck Online.
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2: 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We've got details on these stories and more coming up in moments.
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2: Good morning, I'm Addie Lowen. There's a yellow heat warning in effect for today. We are expecting late afternoon thunderstorm, high of 29 with humidex at 38 degrees. We've got more wet and warm weather details coming up in just moments. And motorists using Lowen Boulevard east of Steinbach should plan for construction delays starting this morning. Paving crews will begin work on the westbound lane starting at the east end of the project moving west. The road upgrade covers 2 miles between Municipal Road 36 East and Municipal Road 38 East. The project is expected to provide a smoother drive and reduce future road maintenance. And with that, drivers may wonder, what about the 2 miles of Lowen just east of Hirschfeld Road? Will there still be a short gravel gap there? Steinbach Mayor Earl Funk says the city has not yet made a decision, but upcoming housing developments could change that.
3: We can definitely bring that to the table for discussion. At this point, there has been no decisions made.
2: Funk says the city will review its options as new subdivisions on the north and south sides of Lowen Boulevard move ahead. And the Steinbach Family Resource Center has a new executive director. Stephanie Den Hollander has been appointed to lead the organization, bringing more than 20 years of nonprofit leadership experience and more than 7 years as a business founder and CEO. The center says Den Hollander will work with staff, volunteers, and community partners to build on existing programs while responding to the evolving needs of families across southeastern Manitoba. And Steinbach officials say addressing homelessness requires both support services and bylaw enforcement. Deputy Mayor Michael Swagstra says the city continues to support projects like The Bridge, affordable and supportive housing.

0: while also enforcing rules around illegal encampments.
1: So it's a dual-pronged approach of providing support to organizations that are helping people avoid homelessness, but also making sure that our bylaws are enforced and that people aren't gathering where they're not supposed to be.
0: Mayor Earl Funk says the city is also working with the RCMP, emergency services, and community partners to address public safety concerns. And a local leader is being recognized through Her Voice for her mentorship and ability to balance many roles. Tessa Massey says juggling work and family wasn't always easy, especially in the early years of Island Breeze, Manitoba.
2: Issy and I would bring our kids to work with us until they were school age, and I would be running a staff meeting and, you know, tossing snacks to my toddler at the same time. It was hard to divide my attention in two different directions, but we just knew that's what we needed to have happen at the time.
0: Massey says she's grateful for the opportunities she's been given and hopes to pass that same encouragement on to others. To read more stories from Her Voice, presented by CCAN, go to SteinbeckOnline.com.
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4: SRSS Sabres football star Ben Webster recalls when he started taking football more seriously and discovered that he's pretty good and can maybe make a go of it long term.
5: Grade 10, I wasn't really a given starter all game, and there was often times where I'd be on the bench. And so the off season after my grade 10 year, I just kind of put my head down and started to work. And grade 11 is where I kind of earned my spot playing both sides of the ball. And now it's just kind of evolving and continuing to grow.
4: Webster says he owes a lot to the SRSS Sabres program, teammates, and coaches, and believes that professional football could be in his future. In the Manitoba Junior Baseball League, Carillon is on the precipice of greatness as they defeated Elmwood 12-0 to grab a 2-0 series lead in their best of five. Game 3 will be in Steinbeck on Tuesday. In American Association of Professional Baseball, Winnipeg defeated Fargo-Moorhead 4-3. And in Major League Baseball, the good times didn't last for the Toronto Blue Jays as they were coming off a win the other day, but lost to Boston yesterday 6-1. For your scores, stories, and all things sports, be sure to check out the False Front Golf Simulator sports page on SteinbeckOnline.com. I'm Dave Anthony.
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0: There is a yellow heat warning in effect for all of southern Manitoba for today. We're expecting a mix of sun and cloud, hazy afternoon, high of 29, with humidex at 38 degrees. Tonight, partly cloudy, hazy overnight, low of 16. Tomorrow, starting the day with sunshine, partly cloudy afternoon, chance of showers, possible thunderstorm, high of 32 with humidex at 40. And for Wednesday, sunshine and 33 degrees. We've got a mostly cloudy sky across southeastern Manitoba. In Steinbeck, it is 23. With humidex, it's 31 degrees. Get all your weather details on the Lowen Body Shop local weather page on Steinbeck Online. I'm Addie Lowen.
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That's a new one on Mix 96. That's Lolo with The Punisher. Before that, Post Malone featuring Morgan Wallen, I Had Some Help. I'm Kenton Dick, and things are warming up nicely outside. Unless you hate the heat, in which case they're warming up not nicely. We have our forecast in 10 minutes. This is Taylor Swift.

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0: here, mornings aren't just about music. Sometimes they're a little bit furry, a little bit feathery, and often make you say, aww. It's Pet of the Day, turning your morning stroll on the Mix 96 Facebook page into a smile and a chance to win a prize pack from LR Horse and Pet. 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
8: I'm Addie Lowen. There is a yellow heat warning in effect for today. We're expecting a mix of sun and cloud. Chance of late afternoon thunderstorm, high of 29 with humidex at 38. Tonight, partly cloudy, slight chance of showers, possible evening thunderstorm, hazy overnight fog patches possible, low of 16. Tomorrow, sunshine to start the day, partly cloudy afternoon, chance of showers, possible thunderstorm, high of 32 with humidex at 40. And for Wednesday, sunny and 33. And plan your week with a full 7-day forecast on the Low and Body Shop weather page on Steinbeck Online.

Mike DeMarro and Dinoro featuring Sam Felt with Calling. I'm Kenton Dick. This is Mix 96. And we have got our latest Her Voice presented by CCAN story over on SteinbeckOnline.com. 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And today our subject is Tessa Massey, Executive Director for the Steinbeck Chamber of Commerce. She's so involved in the community. We love to see it. And we want to celebrate it. So check out the story on SteinbeckOnline.com, complete with some video. 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

0: can hear it. 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
6: I'm Addie Lowen. There is a yellow heat warning in effect for today. We're expecting a mix of sun and cloud. Chance of late afternoon thunderstorm, high of 29 with humidex at 38. Tonight, partly cloudy, slight chance of showers, possible evening thunderstorm, hazy overnight fog patches possible, low of 16. Tomorrow, sunshine to start the day, partly cloudy afternoon, chance of showers, possible thunderstorm, high of 32 with humidex at 40. And for Wednesday, sunny and 33. And stay ahead of the weather with a full 7-day forecast on the Lowen Body Shop weather page on Steinbach Online.
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0: Jesse LaBelle with One Last Night on Mix 96. I'm Kenton Dick, and we are almost into Monday afternoon. We got the Beaches on the way with Edge of the Earth and Olivia Rodrigo for you, Drop Dead, between now and then, as well as...
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1: Good afternoon, I'm Shannon Duick. In Steinbeck, it is partly cloudy and hazy and 24 degrees. This afternoon, expect a high of 29 with a humidex of 38. One person was taken to hospital following a multi-vehicle crash Monday morning west of Mitchell. Hanover Fire Chief Paul Weeb says the two-vehicle collision happened along Highway 52 at Road 29E. According to Weeb, there was a single occupant in each vehicle. He notes one person was transported to hospital with what appeared to be non-life-threatening injuries. RCMP say the initial dispatch indicated that one vehicle may have rear-ended a truck. Crews shut down a portion of Highway 52 for about 40 minutes while the scene was cleared. RCMP are investigating the cause of the crash. Staff at Grunthal Pool are seeing some of their busiest days of the summer as a heat wave continues across southeastern Manitoba. Head lifeguard Georgia Friesen says the pool has reached its maximum capacity of 80 swimmers several times recently. She adds people are usually very understanding when they get turned away or have to wait to get in.
2: I mean, they know that they're coming to a small community pool and we will allow them to swim for a decent amount of time and we just say like, hey, this is what it is, like it's a hot day.
1: Environment Canada's heat warning remains in effect with humidex values expected to reach the upper 30s again today. Mitchell Elementary School's Grade 3-4 choir is celebrating a first place finish at the Federation of Canadian Music Festival.

0: 2026 National Music Festival. Choir director Jessica Nichols says she was out of the country when she learned the news and had already assumed the choir had not placed.
1: When our other choir director, Jessica Taves, texted me, she's like, "Hey, we won." And I thought, "Oh, that's unbelievable." And actually didn't really actually know what to thank you right away.
0: The choir earned first place in the grade 6 and under category. And drivers may wonder if Lowen Boulevard will still have a short gravel gap after the new rural paving project is complete. Neighboring municipalities are paving 2 miles of Lowen just east of Hirschfeld Road. Steinbeck Mayor Earl Funk says the city will review its options as new subdivisions on the north and south sides of Lowen Boulevard move ahead. On the Golden West Radio Money Scope, the TSX is down 33 points. The Dow is up 95. The Nasdaq is down 98. And our Canadian dollar is down 0.1 cent at 70.86 cents U.S. Spend your lunch catching up on local events, weather, and the news that matters in your community. 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
3: SRSS Sabres football star Ben Webster says that playing with the Sabres, working with teammates and coaches has made him bigger and better, and he's really looking forward to continuing working with the Sabres as he looks for a pro career down the road.
4: The Sabres have been a great program. I tell my coaches and my teammates all the time that they've led me to bigger and better, and the coaching is top tier. They're there for you even outside of football, and you know, if you have questions, they'll never turn it down. They'll always give you answers to the fullest, and they'll always help you when you need and give advice. And the Sabres have been a great program. We run our practices amazing, and we do everything really well. And it's a big step for people that are new to the game or for people that have played for years. It's always a great opportunity to develop.
3: Webster says that he cannot thank his family and supporters enough for helping him become the player and person he is today. An American Association of Professional Baseball, Winnipeg, heads out on the road taking on Kansas City. Meanwhile, Toronto is at Washington in Major League Baseball action. For your scores, stories, and all things sports, check out the False Front Golf Simulator sports page on SteinbeckOnline.com. I'm Dave Anthony.
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0: A heat warning remains in effect for parts of southern Manitoba. Today, partly cloudy, hazy, a high of 29, Humidex 38, and UV index 9 are very high. Tonight, partly cloudy with fog patches overnight and a low of 16. Tomorrow, mainly sunny with a 30% chance of rain in the afternoon and risk of a thunderstorm, a high of 32. And Wednesday, sunny with a 30% chance of rain overnight and a high of 33. This hour in Steinbeck, it's partly cloudy and hazy and 24 degrees. Check out the weather radar map anytime on Lowen Body Shop Local Weather on the Steinbeck Online app. I'm Shannon Duick.
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Afternoon, I'm Ken O'Neill. Hope you enjoyed your last weekend of July. Man, this summer is flying by. Teddy Swims. This is Mr. Know-It-All.

0: Dead Mouse with Chris James and The Velt. I'm Ken O'Neill. Happy Monday. Not sure if you're counting, but we're less than 5 months till Christmas. You a really early shopper who then hides stuff all around the house, or a last-minute shopper? I'm kind of in between. I haven't started, but stuff will be all done and wrapped a couple of weeks before the holidays. Alex Warren and Fever Dream coming up.
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7: I'm Shannon Dewick. A heat warning remains in effect for parts of southern Manitoba. Today, partly cloudy and hazy, a high of 29, Humidex 38, and UV index 9 are very high. Tonight, partly cloudy with fog patches overnight and a low of 16. Tomorrow, mainly sunny, then a 30% chance of rain in the afternoon, risk of a thunderstorm and a high of 32. And Wednesday, sunny, a chance of rain overnight and a high of 33. Plan your day with the hourly temperature forecast on Low & Body Shop Local Weather on the Steinbeck Online app.
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0: Daniel Powder and Bad Day. It's your Monday lunch hour. I'm Ken O'Neill. CFL is into week 9 now. It all starts Thursday night with the Lions in Winnipeg. Friday, Montreal plays the Ottawa Red Blacks. Saturday afternoon, the Stampeders travel to Hamilton. And Saturday night, Saskatchewan is in Edmonton. The Argos have this week off. Ariana Grande, next.
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8: I'm Shannon Dewick. A heat warning remains in effect for parts of southern Manitoba. Today, partly cloudy and hazy, a high of 29, humidex 38, and UV index 9 are very high. Tonight, partly cloudy, fog patches developing and a low of 16. Tomorrow, mainly sunny, a chance of rain in the afternoon, risk of a thunderstorm and a high of 32. And Wednesday, sunny with a chance of rain overnight and a high of 33. Know when the sun rises and sets with the Low and Body Shop weather page on Steinbach Online.
1: From the water tower to the event center, we keep the southeast
8: 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Know when the sun rises and sets with the Low and Body Shop weather page on Steinbach.

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2: Mitchell Elementary School's grade 3-4 choir took first place at the Federation of Canadian Music Festival's 2026 National Music Festival. And the hot weather is drawing a lot of people to the Grunthal Pool. 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
2: Good afternoon. I'm Shannon Duick. In Steinbach, it is partly cloudy and hazy and 24 degrees. A heat warning remains in effect. A man from Marchand was killed over the weekend in a motorcycle crash. Steinbach RCMP responded to the collision on Saturday at 11 p.m. According to police, the crash happened on Provincial Road 210 near PR 404 east of Marchand. Police say it appears that a male traveling south on PR 210 may have lost control of his motorcycle while rounding a corner and went into the ditch. A 61-year-old male from Marchand died at the scene. RCMP continue to investigate. Meanwhile, one person was taken to hospital following a multi-vehicle crash this morning west of Mitchell. Hanover Fire Chief Paul Weeb says the two-vehicle collision happened along Highway 52 at Road 29E. According to Weeb, there was a single occupant in each vehicle. He notes one person was transported to hospital with what appeared to be non-life-threatening injuries. RCMP say the initial dispatch indicated that one vehicle may have rear-ended a truck. Mitchell Elementary School's Grade 3-4 choir took first place at the Federation of Canadian Music Festival's 2026 National Music Festival. Choir Director Jessica Nichols says the students' focus and musical expression help set their performance apart.
3: Something notable is their energy that they bring to both pieces of music. They're both very different. The attention to the details of how to emote both of those very different pieces.
2: Nichols hopes the achievement will inspire even more students to join the choir when classes resume this fall. And the hot weather is not just drawing local families to the Grunthal Pool. Head lifeguard Georgia Friesen says people are coming from communities including St. Pierre, St. Malo, and even Winnipeg for swimming lessons.
4: They just like the community and I've gotten, quote unquote, they like the vibe of our pool. That might have been more from a younger generation that I've heard that from. I've heard lots of good reviews on our lifeguards that they just say they're super accommodating. And
2: the pool offers lessons to about 150 children during a full two-week session. On the Golden West Radio Money Scope, the TSX is up 18 points, the Dow is up 59, the NASDAQ is down 144, and our Canadian dollar is down 13/100ths at 70.83 cents U.S. Stream us anywhere, anytime. 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
2: SRSS Sabres football star Ben Webster says that playing with the Sabres, working with teammates and coaches has made him bigger and better, and he's really looking forward to continuing working with the Sabres as he looks for a pro career down the road.
3: The Sabres have been a great program. I tell my coaches and my teammates all the time that they've led me to bigger and better, and the coaching is top tier. They're there for you even outside of football, and you know, if you have questions, they'll never turn it down. They'll always give you answers to the fullest, and they'll always help you when you need and give advice. And the Sabres have been a great program. We run our practices amazing, and we do everything really well, and it's a big step for people that are new to the game or for people that have played for years. It's always a great opportunity to develop.
2: Webster says that he cannot thank his family and supporters enough for helping him become the player and person he is today. An American Association of Professional Baseball, Winnipeg, heads out on the road taking on Kansas City. Meanwhile, Toronto is at Washington in Major League Baseball action. For your scores, stories, and all things sports, check out the False Front Golf Simulator sports page on SteinbeckOnline.com. I'm Dave Anthony.
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0: A heat warning remains in effect for parts of southern Manitoba. Today, partly cloudy, hazy, a high of 29, humidex 38, and UV index 9 are very high. Tonight, partly cloudy with fog patches overnight and a low of 16. Tomorrow, mainly sunny with a 30% chance of rain in the afternoon and risk of a thunderstorm, a high of 32. And Wednesday, sunny with a 30% chance of rain overnight and a high of 33. This hour in Steinbeck, it's partly cloudy and hazy and 24 degrees. Check out the weather radar map anytime on Low & Body Shop Local Weather on the Steinbeck Online app. I'm Shannon Duick.
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12: I'm Shannon Dewick. A heat warning remains in effect for parts of southern Manitoba. Today, partly cloudy and hazy, a high of 29, humidex 38, and UV index 9 are very high. Tonight, partly cloudy with fog patches overnight and a low of 16. Tomorrow, mainly sunny, then a 30% chance of rain in the afternoon, risk of a thunderstorm and a high of 32. And Wednesday, sunny, a chance of rain overnight and a high of 33. Plan your day with the hourly temperature forecast on Low & Body Shop Local Weather on the Steinbeck Online app.

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10: I'm Shannon Dewick. A heat warning remains in effect for parts of southern Manitoba. Today, partly cloudy and hazy, a high of 29, Humidex 38, and UV index 9 are very high. Tonight, partly cloudy, fog patches developing and a low of 16. Tomorrow, mainly sunny, a chance of rain in the afternoon, risk of a thunderstorm and a high of 32. And Wednesday, sunny, with a chance of rain overnight and a high of 33. Know when the sun rises and sets with the Low & Body Shop weather page on Steinbeck Online.
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0: Trevor Guthrie and Soundwave with Ken O'Neill. Glass Animals, Heat Waves. Oh, we know that story. Coming up in just a sec, some blockbuster movie news came out of San Diego Comic-Con over the weekend. The biggest news, Ryan Gosling is joining the Marvel Cinematic Universe. He'll star as Johnny Blaze, better known as Ghost Rider. Watch for that in 2028. Also, word that there's going to be a Black Panther 3 at Christmas 2028.
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1: Good afternoon. I'm Shannon Duick. In Steinbach, it is mainly cloudy and hazy and 26 degrees. A heat warning remains in effect for southern Manitoba. A man from Marchand was killed over the weekend in a motorcycle crash. Steinbach RCMP responded to the collision on Saturday at 11 p.m. According to police, the crash happened on Provincial Road 210 near PR 404 east of Marchand. Police say it appears that a male traveling south on PR 210 may have lost control of his motorcycle while rounding a corner and went into the ditch. A 61-year-old male from Marchand died at the scene. RCMP continued to investigate. Steinbach Credit Union is parting ways with its chief executive officer. In a press release, SCU announced today that by mutual agreement, CEO Curtis Wenberg will be stepping down effective August 1st. The press release states that to ensure a seamless handover, Wenberg has agreed to serve as a senior advisor to the board through November 2026. The board of directors says it would like to express its sincere appreciation to Wenberg for his service, leadership, and commitment. Wenberg joined SCU in early 2025. The board says it will provide further details regarding CEO succession at a later date. Mitchell Elementary School's Grade 3-4 choir is celebrating a first-place finish at the Federation of Canadian Music Festival's 2026 National Music Festival. Choir director Jessica Nickel says she was out of the country when she learned the news and had already assumed the choir had not placed.
2: When our other choir director, Jessica Taves, texted me, she's like, "Hey, we won!" And I thought, "Oh, that's unbelievable," and actually didn't really actually know what to think right away.
1: The choir earned first place in the grade 6 and under category. And the Steinbach Family Resource Center has a new executive director. With more, here's reporter Afton Berg.
3: Stephanie Denhollander has been appointed to lead the organization, bringing more than 20 years of nonprofit leadership experience and more than 7 years as a business founder and CEO. The center says Denhollander will work with staff, volunteers, and community partners to build on existing programs while responding to the evolving needs of families across southeastern Manitoba. I'm Afton Berg.
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4: SRSS Sabres football star Ben Webster says that playing with the Sabres, working with teammates and coaches has made him bigger and better, and he's really looking forward to continuing working with the Sabres as he looks for a pro career down the road.
5: The Sabres have been a great program. I tell my coaches and my teammates all the time that they've led me to bigger and better, and the coaching is top tier. They're there for you even outside of football, and you know, if you have questions, they'll never turn it down. They'll always give you answers to the fullest, and they'll always help you when you need and give advice. And the Sabres have been a great program. We run our practices amazing, and we do everything really well, and it's a big step for people that are new to the game or for people that have played for years. It's always a great opportunity to develop.
4: Webster says that he cannot thank his family and supporters enough for helping him become the player and person he is today. At American Association of Professional Baseball, Winnipeg heads out on the road taking on Kansas City. Meanwhile, Toronto is at Washington in Major League Baseball action. For your scores, stories, and all things sports, check out the False Front Golf Simulator sports page on SteinbachOnline.com. I'm Dave Anthony.
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1: A heat warning remains in effect for parts of southern Manitoba. Today, partly cloudy, hazy, a high of 29, humidex 38, UV index 9 are very high.

0: Tonight, partly cloudy, fog patches developing and a low of 16. Tomorrow, mainly sunny, 30% chance of rain in the afternoon, risk of a thunderstorm and a high of 32. Then Wednesday, sunny with a 30% chance of rain overnight and a daytime high of 33 degrees. Right now in Steinbach, it's mainly cloudy and hazy and 26. Check out the weather radar map anytime on Low & Body Shop Local Weather on the Steinbach online app. I'm Shannon Duick.
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11: I'm Shannon Duick. A heat warning remains in effect for parts of southern Manitoba. Today, partly cloudy and hazy, a high of 29, Humidex 38, and UV Index 9 are very high. Tonight, partly cloudy with fog patches overnight and a low of 16. Tomorrow, mainly sunny, then a 30% chance of rain in the afternoon, risk of a thunderstorm and a high of 32. And Wednesday, sunny, a chance of rain overnight and a high of 33. Plan your day with the hourly temperature forecast on Low & Body Shop Local Weather on the Steinbeck Online app.
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12: When I was young, I felt

Hi, I'm Ken O'Neill. In just 3 minutes, Young Bombs featuring Aloe Black. Now it's Tame Impala with Jenny from Blackpink and Dracula.

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8: I'm Shannon Duwig. A heat warning remains in effect for parts of southern Manitoba. Today, partly cloudy and hazy, a high of 29, Humidex 38, and UV index 9 are very high. Tonight, partly cloudy, fog patches developing and a low of 16. Tomorrow, mainly sunny, a chance of rain in the afternoon, risk of a thunderstorm and a high of 32. And Wednesday, sunny, with a chance of rain overnight and a high of 33. Know when the sun rises and sets with the Low and Body Shop weather page on Steinbach Online.
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0: Sia is coming up in just a minute. I'm Ken O'Neill. Happy Monday. 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
2: The city of Steinbach is asking for the public's help after six bronze plaques were stolen from parks and public spaces across the community. More on this story in the news at 3.
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2: Good afternoon, I'm Shannon Dewick. In Steinbach, it is now partly sunny and hazy and 27 degrees. A heat warning remains in effect for most of southern Manitoba. A man from Marchand was killed over the weekend in a motorcycle crash. Steinbach RCMP responded to the collision on Saturday at 11 p.m. According to police, the crash happened on Provincial Road 210 near PR 404 east of Marchand. Police say it appears that a male traveling south on PR 210 may have lost control of his motorcycle while rounding a corner and went into the ditch. The 61-year-old male from Marchand died at the scene. RCMP continue to investigate. Steinbach Credit Union is parting ways with its chief executive officer. In a press release, SCU announced today that by mutual agreement, CEO Curtis Wenberg will be stepping down effective August 1st. The press release states that to ensure a seamless handover, Wenberg has agreed to serve as a senior advisor to the board through November 2026. The board of directors says it would like to express its sincere appreciation to Wenberg for his service, leadership, and commitment. Wenberg joined SCU in early 2025. The board says it will provide further details regarding CEO succession at a later date. The city of Steinbach is asking for the public's help after six bronze plaques were stolen from parks and public spaces across the community. With more, here's reporter Afton Berg.
3: The plaques, some of which have been in place for decades, honored Steinbach's history, community leaders, and important milestones. Mayor Earl Funk says, quote, "The stolen plaques honored people and highlighted stories that were key to our community's founding," end quote. Anyone with information about the thefts or the whereabouts of the plaques is asked to contact the City of Steinbach or Steinbach RCMP. I'm Afton Berg.
2: And Steinbach RCMP responded to an alleged incident of domestic assault over the weekend. Police say they received the call early Saturday morning. The alleged incident happened in the arm of Hanover. Police now say that a 47-year-old male from Steinbach faces charges of assault and uttering threats. That was one of 63 calls for service to Steinbach RCMP over the weekend. On the Golden West Radio Money Scope, the TSX is up 138 points. The Dow is up 250. The NASDAQ is down 29, and our Canadian dollar is down 16 one-hundredths at 70.80 cents U.S. Stay connected on your drive home. 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
4: SRSS Sabres football star Ben Webster says that playing with the Sabres

0: working with teammates and coaches has made him bigger and better, and he's really looking forward to continuing working with the Sabres as he looks for a pro career down the road.
1: The Sabres have been a great program. I tell my coaches and my teammates all the time that they've led me to bigger and better, and the coaching is top tier. They're there for you even outside of football, and you know, if you have questions, they'll never turn it down. They'll always give you answers to the fullest, and they'll always help you when you need and give advice. And the Sabres have been a great program. We run our practices amazing, and we do everything really well. And it's a big step for people that are new to the game or for people that have played for years. It's always a great opportunity to develop.
0: Webster says that he cannot thank his family and supporters enough for helping him become the player and person he is today. At American Association of Professional Baseball, Winnipeg heads out on the road taking on Kansas City. Meanwhile, Toronto is at Washington in Major League Baseball action. For your scores, stories, and all things sports, check out the False Front Golf Simulator sports page on SteinbeckOnline.com. I'm Dave Anthony.
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3: A heat warning remains in effect for parts of southern Manitoba. Today, partly cloudy, hazy, a high of 29, humidex 38, and UV index 9 are very high. Tonight, partly cloudy, fog patches developing and a low of 16. Tomorrow, mainly sunny, 30% chance of rain in the afternoon, risk of a thunderstorm and a high of 32. And Wednesday, sunny during the day, a 30% chance of rain overnight and a daytime high of 33 degrees. This hour in Steinbeck, partly sunny and hazy and 27. Check out the weather radar map anytime on Low & Body Shop Local Weather on the Steinbeck online app. I'm Shannon Duick.
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0: Olivia Rodrigo coming up with Drop Dead. I'm Ken O'Neill. 7 days until the Major League Baseball trade deadline, and Toronto doesn't even have a sniff at getting into the playoffs this year, it seems. They're going to lose some talented players through trades in the next week or so. Jays have won 2 of their last 4 games. They play again tonight, a new series against the Washington Nationals.
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10: I'm Shannon Duick. A heat warning remains in effect for parts of southern Manitoba. Today, partly cloudy and hazy, a high of 29, Humidex 38, and UV Index 9 are very high. Tonight, partly cloudy with fog patches overnight and a low of 16. Tomorrow, mainly sunny, then a 30% chance of rain in the afternoon, risk of a thunderstorm and a high of 32. And Wednesday, sunny, a chance of rain overnight and a high of 33. Plan your day with the hourly temperature forecast on Low and Body Shop Local Weather on the Steinbeck Online app.
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0: The Weeknd and Sacrifice. I'm Ken O'Neill. Netflix is turning Monopoly into a reality TV show. 12 contestants will battle it out for a $2 million prize in a life-sized Monopoly town. They'll buy properties, cut deals, form alliances, collect cash, and go to jail. Oh, go bankrupt, and you're out of the game. It's from the producers of Squid Game, The Challenge. Should be good. This Monopoly will be a lot more stressful than Family Game Night. Just wait. It'll premiere on Netflix in the fall of 2027.
1: 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The Duracan Taste of Summer Charity Barbecue with KPMG, Friesen Drillers, Westland Insurance, Steinbach Feeds, and Telpay on Mix 96.
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12: I'm Shannon Duwig. A heat warning remains in effect for parts of southern Manitoba. Today, partly cloudy and hazy, a high of 29, Humidex 38, and UV Index 9 are very high. Tonight, partly cloudy, fog patches developing and a low of 16. Tomorrow, mainly sunny, a chance of rain in the afternoon, risk of a thunderstorm and a high of 32. And Wednesday, sunny with a chance of rain overnight and a high of 33. Know when the sun rises and sets with the Low and Body Shop weather page on Steinbeck Online.
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0: Sabrina Carpenter coming up. Also, your local news update at 4. I'm Ken O'Neill. 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
2: Steinbach Credit Union is parting ways with its chief executive officer, and Steinbach RCMP stopped an impaired driver over the weekend. More on these stories in the news at 4.
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1: 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CILT is a proud part of Golden West, connecting communities. Steinbach Online News with Paul Hebert, Coldwell Banker Real Estate. His goal is to make your next move the right one with honesty, professionalism, and enthusiasm every step of the way.
2: Good afternoon. I'm Shannon Dewick. In Steinbach, it is mainly sunny and hazy and 28 degrees. A heat warning remains in effect for southern Manitoba. I'll have a look at your revised forecast in a couple of minutes. A man from Marchand was killed over the weekend in a motorcycle crash. Steinbach RCMP responded to the collision on Saturday at 11 p.m. According to police, the crash happened on Provincial Road 210 near PR 404 East of Marchand. Police say it appears that a male traveling south on PR 210 may have lost control of his motorcycle while rounding a corner and went into the ditch. The 61-year-old male from Marchand died at the scene. RCMP continued to investigate. One person was taken to hospital following a multi-vehicle crash this morning west of Mitchell. Hanover Fire Chief Paul Weeb says the two-vehicle collision happened along Highway 52 at Road 29E. According to Weeb, there was a single occupant in each vehicle. He notes one person was transported to hospital with what appeared to be non-life-threatening injuries. RCMP say the initial dispatch indicated that one vehicle may have rear-ended a truck. Steinbach RCMP stopped an impaired driver over the weekend. It happened Saturday afternoon along Mackenzie Avenue. Police say a 34-year-old male from Mitchell was served with an immediate roadside prohibition, will have his vehicle impounded for 30 days, his driver's license suspended for 90 days, and he was fined $700. Steinbach Credit Union is parting ways with its chief executive officer. In a press release, SCU announced today that by mutual agreement, CEO Curtis Wenberg will be stepping down effective August 1st. The press release states that to ensure a seamless handover, Wenberg has agreed to serve as a senior advisor to the board through November 2026. The board of directors says it would like to express its sincere appreciation to Wenberg for his service, leadership, and commitment. He joined SCU in early 2025. And staff at Grunthal Pool are seeing some of their busiest days of the summer as a heat wave continues across southeastern Manitoba. Head lifeguard Georgia Friesen says the pool has reached its maximum capacity of 80 swimmers several times recently. She adds people are usually very understanding when they get turned away or have to wait to get in.
3: I mean, they know that they're coming to a small community pool and we will allow them to swim for a decent amount of time. And we just say like, hey, this is what it is. Like, it's a hot day.
2: Environment Canada's heat warning remains in effect. On the Golden West Radio Money Scope, the TSX closed up 199 points. The Dow was up 262. The Nasdaq closed down 43. And our Canadian dollar's down 16 one-hundredths at 70.80 cents U.S. Step out for groceries, step into the news. 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
4: SRSS Sabres football star Ben Webster says that playing with the Sabres, working with teammates and coaches has made him bigger and better, and he's really looking forward to continuing working with the Sabres as he looks for a pro career down the road.
5: The Sabres have been a great program. I tell my coaches and my teammates all the time that they've led me to bigger and better, and the coaching is top tier. They're there for you even outside of football, and you know, if you have questions, they'll never turn it down. They'll always give you answers to the fullest, and they'll always help you when you need and give advice. And the Sabres have been a great program. We run our practices amazing, and we do everything really well. And it's a big step for people that are new to the game or for people that have played for years. It's always a great opportunity to develop.
4: Webster says that he cannot thank his family and supporters enough for helping him become the player and person he is today. An American Association of Professional Baseball, Winnipeg, heads out on the road taking on Kansas City. Meanwhile, Toronto is at Washington in May.

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2: A heat warning remains in effect for southern Manitoba. The revised forecast calls for a partly cloudy sky tonight. Fog patches developing overnight, a low of 18 degrees. Tomorrow, mainly sunny and 32, and then Wednesday, sunny with a daytime high of 32, and then a 60% chance of rain overnight. Right now in Steinbeck, mainly sunny and hazy and 28 degrees. The Humidex is 35. Check out the weather radar map anytime on Low and Body Shop Local Weather on the Steinbeck Online app. I'm Shannon Duick.
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0: Midnight Sun, a great summer song from Zara Larsson, is coming up. I'm Ken O'Neill. Not even the end of July. We still have a few days to go here. And Spirit Halloween stores are already popping up. We're more than 3 months away from Halloween. Isn't it a little early to be talking trick-or-treating or thinking about this year's costume?
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8: I'm Shannon Dewey. A heat warning remains in effect for southern Manitoba. Tonight, partly cloudy with fog patches and a low of 18. Tomorrow, mainly sunny, high 32. And then Wednesday, sunny during the day, a high of 32 with a good chance of rain overnight. Plan your day with the hourly temperature forecast on Low and Body Shop Local Weather on the Steinbach Online app.
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0: Metric, Breathing Underwater. I'm Ken O'Neill. Bruno Mars from The Romantic next. One of the best sky-watching nights of the summer is coming really quick. Wednesday night, two meteor showers, the Southern Delta Aquarids and the Alpha Capricornids, will be in the sky at the same time, creating a chance to see dozens of shooting stars every hour. This is Wednesday. You won't need a telescope. Just find a dark place away from city lights. Let your eyes adjust and look up. It's one of those rare reminders that the best summer entertainment is absolutely free.
1: It could be one line.
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11: I'm Shannon Dewitt. A heat warning remains in effect for southern Manitoba. Tonight, partly cloudy, fog patches developing, and a low of 18 degrees. Tomorrow, mainly sunny, high 32, and then Wednesday, sunny with a daytime high of 32, and then a good chance of rain overnight. Know when the sun rises and sets with the Low and Body Shop weather page on Steinbach Online.
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0: Mariana's Trench and One Love. I'm Ken O'Neill. We've got a local news update for you at 5. Chapel Roan is next. Welcome to the last week of July. Today is National Nancy Day. And if you know me, you know that that's my cat's name, Nancy. Yeah. She's finally getting the recognition she feels she deserves every day. She already acts like she runs the house. Today, she'll celebrate the only way she knows how, by wanting more food, knocking something off the table, sleeping about 18 hours, and then looking at me like I'm the one with the attitude problem. Happy Nancy Day.
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2: 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More on these stories in the news at 5.
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2: Good afternoon, I'm Shannon Duick. In Steinbach, it is mainly sunny and hazy and 28 degrees. A heat warning remains in effect. Steinbach Credit Union is parting ways with its chief executive officer. In a press release, SCU announced today that by mutual agreement, CEO Curtis Wenberg will be stepping down effective August 1st. The press release states that to ensure a seamless handover, Wenberg has agreed to serve as a senior advisor to the board through November 2026. The board of directors says it would like to express its sincere appreciation to Wenberg for his service, leadership, and commitment. Wenberg joined SCU in early 2025. A man from Marchand was killed over the weekend in a motorcycle crash. Steinbach RCMP responded to the collision on Saturday at 11 p.m. According to police, the crash happened on Provincial Road 210 near PR 404 east of Marchand. Police say it appears that a male traveling south on PR 210 may have lost control of his motorcycle while rounding a corner and went into the ditch. The 61-year-old male from Marchand died at the scene. The city of Steinbach is asking for the public's help after six bronze plaques were stolen from parks and public spaces around the community. With more, here's reporter Afton Berg.
3: The plaques, some of which have been in place for decades, honored Steinbach's history, community leaders, and important milestones. Mayor Earl Funk says, quote, "The stolen plaques honored people and highlighted stories that were key to our community's founding," end quote. Anyone with information about the thefts or the whereabouts of the plaques is asked to contact the City of Steinbach or Steinbach RCMP. I'm Afton Berg.
2: Mitchell Elementary School's Grade 3-4 choir took first place at the Federation of Canadian Music Festival's 2026 National Music Festival. Choir director Jessica Nickel says the students' focus on musical expression helped set their performance apart.
4: Something notable is their energy that they bring to both pieces of music. They're both very different. The attention to the details of how to emote both of those very different pieces.
2: Nickel hopes the achievement will inspire even more students to join the choir when classes resume this fall. And drivers may wonder if Lowen Boulevard will still have a short gravel gap after the new rural paving project is complete. Neighboring municipalities are paving 2 miles of Lowen just east of Hirschfeld Road. Steinbach Mayor Earl Funk says the city will review its options as new subdivisions on the north and south sides of Lowen Boulevard move ahead. You deserve to know what's happening in your community. Upgrade your home screen by downloading the Steinbach Online app today.
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5: SRSS Sabres football star Ben Webster says that playing with the Sabres, working with teammates and coaches has made him bigger and better, and he's really looking forward to continuing working with the Sabres as he looks for a pro career down the road.
6: The Sabres have been a great program. I tell my coaches and my teammates all the time that they've led me to bigger and better, and the coaching is top tier. They're there for you even outside of football, and you know, if you have questions, they'll never turn it down. They'll always give you answers to the fullest, and they'll always help you when you need and give advice. And the Sabres have been a great program. We run our practices amazing, and we do everything really well, and it's a big step for people that are new to the game or for people that have played for years. It's always a great opportunity to develop.
5: Webster says that he cannot thank his family and supporters enough for helping him become the player and person he is today. An American Association of Professional

0: 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Meanwhile, Toronto is at Washington in Major League Baseball action. 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I'm Dave Anthony.
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2: A heat warning remains in effect for southern Manitoba. Tonight, partly cloudy. Fog patches developing and a low of 18 degrees. Tomorrow, mainly sunny, high of 32. Then Wednesday, sunny with a daytime high of 32 and a good chance of rain overnight. Right now in Steinbeck, mainly sunny and hazy and 28. The Humidex is 35. Check out the weather radar map anytime on Low & Body Shop Local Weather on the Steinbeck online app. I'm Shannon Duick.
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0: Theory of a Dead Man in Santa Monica with Ken O'Neill. Justin Bieber's Speed Demon is next at the box office over the weekend. The Odyssey was number one again, $87 million in revenue. In second place, Moana with $10.5 million. And Toy Story 5 came in third, making $10 million, pushing it over the $1 billion made worldwide. Wow. This weekend, we've got a new Spider-Man movie, Brand New Day, starring Tom Holland. That'll be some competition. It opens on Friday.
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14: I'm Shannon Dewick. A heat warning remains in effect for southern Manitoba. Tonight, partly cloudy with fog patches and a low of 18. Tomorrow, mainly sunny, high 32. And then Wednesday, sunny during the day, a high of 32 with a good chance of rain overnight. Plan your day with the hourly temperature forecast on Low and Body Shop Local Weather on the Steinbach online app.
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0: Benson Boone is coming up. I'm Ken O'Neill, winding down your Monday afternoon. I hope it's been a good day so far. There are so many incredible women in our community doing amazing work every day. 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
12: I'm Shannon Dewey. A heat warning remains in effect for southern Manitoba. Tonight, partly cloudy, fog patches developing, and a low of 18 degrees. Tomorrow, mainly sunny, high 32, and then Wednesday, sunny with a daytime high of 32, and then a good chance of rain overnight. Know when the sun rises and sets with the Low and Body Shop weather page on Steinbach Online.
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0: Lennon Stella and La-Di-Da. I'm Ken O'Neill. Sabrina Carpenter coming up next, and not long from now, your 6 o'clock local news update.
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0: Chief Parweep says the two-vehicle collision happened along Highway 52 at Road 29E. According to Weeb, there was a single occupant in each vehicle. He notes one person was transported to hospital with what appeared to be non-life-threatening injuries. RCMP say the initial dispatch indicated that one vehicle may have rear-ended a truck. Steinbeck RCMP responded to an alleged incident of domestic assault over the weekend. Police say they received the call early Saturday morning. The alleged incident happened in the arm of Hanover. Police now say that a 47-year-old male from Steinbeck faces charges of assault and uttering threats. That was one of 63 calls for service to Steinbeck RCMP over the weekend. The Steinbeck Family Resource Center has a new executive director. With more, here's reporter Afton Berg.
1: Stephanie Denhollander has been appointed to lead the organization, bringing more than 20 years of nonprofit leadership experience and more than 7 years as a business founder and CEO. The center says Denhollander will work with staff, volunteers, and community partners to build on existing programs while responding to the evolving needs of families across southeastern Manitoba. I'm Afton Berg.
0: And the hot weather is not only drawing local families to the Grunthal Pool. Head lifeguard Georgia Friesen says people are coming from communities including St. Pierre, St. Malo, and even Winnipeg for swimming lessons.
2: They just like the community and I've gotten, quote unquote, they like the vibe of our pool. That might have been more from a younger generation that I've heard that from. I've heard lots of good reviews on our lifeguards that they just say they're super accommodating. And
0: the pool offers lessons to about 150 children during a full 2-week session. You deserve to know what's happening in your community. 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
4: SRSS Sabres football star Ben Webster says that playing with the Sabres, working with teammates and coaches has made him bigger and better, and he's really looking forward to continuing working with the Sabres as he looks for a pro career down the road.
5: The Sabres have been a great program. I tell my coaches and my teammates all the time that they've led me to bigger and better, and the coaching is top tier. They're there for you even outside of football, and you know, if you have questions, they'll never turn it down. They'll always give you answers to the fullest, and they'll always help you when you need and give advice. And the Sabres have been a great program. We run our practices amazing, and we do everything really well. And it's a big step for people that are new to the game or for people that have played for years. It's always a great opportunity to develop.
4: Webster says that he cannot thank his family and supporters enough for helping him become the player and person he is today. At American Association of Professional Baseball, Winnipeg heads out on the road taking on Kansas City. Meanwhile, Toronto is at Washington in Major League Baseball action. 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I'm Dave Anthony.
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0: A heat warning remains in effect for southern Manitoba. Tonight, partly cloudy, fog patches developing and a low of 18 degrees. Tomorrow, mainly sunny, high 32. Then Wednesday, sunny with a daytime high of 32 degrees and a 60% chance of rain overnight. Check out the weather radar map anytime on Low and Body Shop Local Weather on the Steinbeck Online app. I'm Shannon Duick.
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7: I'm Shannon Dewick. A heat warning remains in effect for southern Manitoba. Tonight, partly cloudy with fog patches and a low of 18. Tomorrow, mainly sunny, high 32. And then Wednesday, sunny during the day, a high of 32 with a good chance of rain overnight. Plan your day with the hourly temperature forecast on Low and Body Shop Local Weather on the Steinbeck Online app.
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3: I'm Shannon Dewick. A heat warning remains in effect for southern Manitoba. Tonight, partly cloudy, fog patches developing, and a low of 18 degrees. Tomorrow, mainly sunny, high 32, and then Wednesday, sunny with a daytime high of 32, and then a good chance of rain overnight. Know when the sun rises and sets with the Low and Body Shop weather page on Steinbach Online.
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